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1: It's just four turns and two straightaways, but oh, man. 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
15: QEW Thompson Road on ramp to Fort Erie bound. QEW construction has that ramp closed. Also Fort Erie bound at Gilmore. The right lane is blocked for long-term construction. Toronto bound at Gilmore also has the right lane blocked. And the Bertie on ramp to Toronto bound. QEW right lane shut down. 406 looking good. 405, 420 and Highway 58 up to speed this morning. It's the all-weather drive main event. 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
6: Oh, God, I'm so sick.
7: Yeah, I'll do it for you. Good morning, party people.
6: Hey, there you go.
7: It's 5:32 on a Tuesday. Yeah. Happy Tuesday to you. Happy Tuesday to you, Matt Soper.
6: Matt freaking Soper. Eh. It's 9.5 out of 10.
7: That's all right.
6: Oh, God, I feel like hell.
7: Look at this.
6: I feel like hell.
7: 3 days off. The province switched flipped the switch to summer.
6: Oh.
7: And you come in here with a cold like it's the dead of winter.
6: Oh, dude, just brutal.
7: What are we doing here?
6: It started hitting me yesterday, and I thought, let's go to bed early. I'll try to sleep it off.
7: No.
6: Awful. Just a terrible sleep. I basically haven't slept. I pumped myself full of some meds just now.
7: Okay.
6: In hopes to limp through the show today. It is brutal.
7: Well, luckily we don't have that much to do.
6: Yeah.
7: There's nothing major. We don't have any major announcements.
6: Okay, all right.
7: We have some prizing to give away for African Lion Safari and all of our usual benchmarks.
6: We're going to let people ride the lions?
7: Yeah.
6: Yeah?
7: I think so.
6: Get out there. Get on.
7: I haven't been. Perhaps that is allowed.
6: I have no idea. I haven't been either.
7: I don't know. I applied for a new job. We're going to discuss that.
6: What?
7: Yeah. Well, I got a call back too.
6: What do you mean?
7: Well, I'll tell you about it.
6: Like, are we done?
7: Are we done?
6: Yeah.
7: Not necessarily.
6: Oh, God. That sounds ominous.
7: But I might be exploring other options.
6: So oh, damn.
7: I'll tell you about that after 6 o'clock.
6: Oh, man.
7: Besides getting ill yesterday, was your weekend all right?
6: The weekend was awesome.
7: Yeah.
6: The weekend was awesome. Right up until my friend told me that he's going to leave the show.
7: Oh, not necessarily. I mean, for maybe a moment or two.
6: Just a moment or two?
7: Yeah, yeah.
6: No, weekend was good. Long weekend was awesome.
7: Mm-hmm.
6: Chalice was out of the house all weekend.
7: She's in Ottawa with her sister?
6: Yeah, yeah. Her grandfather... get dementia.
7: Oh, yeah?
6: So they kind of went, they went down, it's like getting worse.
7: Yeah.
6: They went down for like one last visit.
7: So yeah, spent
6: some
7: time.
6: Well, he's like half lucid.
7: Gotcha.
6: You know what I mean? Yep. It was one of those visits.
7: Mm-hmm.
6: So, she was out of the house all weekend, so it was me and the kids.
7: Nice. And they brought home their illnesses for you?
6: Well, because I got sick before I picked her up in Milton yesterday.
7: Just the thought of getting your wife again.
6: That's
7: you
6: what
7: got
6: it was,
7: sick.
6: Yeah. That's what it was. I picked her up in Milton at like 4.
7: Yeah.
6: Because her sister lives in Guelph.
7: Right.
6: And so I was like, I'm not going to make her come all the way down to St. Catharines just go back to Guelph. So I was like, I'll meet you at a point. So we chose Milton. And, it started hitting me yesterday. And again, I was like, okay, I got to make this drive, so I'm going to pump myself full of some drugs, make the drive to Chalice, and then basically be like, you got to drive home. And that's when it started to hit. It's just brutal, man. I feel like a truck ran me over.
7: Loader Mike is with you. He said, I'm with you, man. Sicker than a dog.
6: Oh, dude. I told you last week, Chalice and the kids were getting sick, and I was waiting to get it.
7: And you hadn't.
6: But why now?
7: I don't know. Maybe it just sat dormant with you for a bit.
6: I guess. I don't know. I didn't go any cruises recently.
7: No. No cruises.
6: So that's good.
7: You don't even have to go on the cruise.
6: No.
7: We couldn't isolate the cruise, so everybody came back to
6: other
7: parts of the country with illnesses. So.
6: I don't know what are the symptoms for a hantavirus. I don't know.
7: It's usually the fever's pretty strong. You have fever?
6: No, no fever.
7: No. Probably just a head cold, buddy.
6: Excuse me. I'm warm.
7: Yeah,
6: you're
7: warm.
6: But that's mostly because it's warm outside.
7: And I haven't turned the AC on in here
6: yet.
7: Oh,
6: okay. Yeah.
7: That's probably part of it, too.
6: Look, either my kids got me sick or you people got me sick at Rock Search on Thursday.
7: Also possible.
6: Oh, sorry. I can't say you people. You bitches. Is
7: that better? Can't say you people?
6: Yeah.
7: Don Cherry didn't ruin it for all of us. You're talking about the general public, not a specific segment
6: of it. Just for a bit, but I don't know. Maybe it was Rock Search. Maybe it was my wife.
7: Yeah, it could have been.
6: My kids.
7: Could have been.
6: Know,
7: you have many more sources to get you sick.
6: Yeah.
7: When I'm sick, it's usually just from you, which will be the case here.
6: It's true. I'm trying to like stay behind the mic.
7: Make sure
6: I don't.
7: Just that mic sock specifically.
6: Yes.
7: So that Ash and Joey can hopefully get
6: it. I've already was like,
7: you I look the Lysol in here.
6: Yeah. Whatever, yeah. I got all that ready to go. So
7: Aaron here says he's sick too. Sick of life.
6: Yeah, that's true. That's fair.
7: Oh, man.
6: He didn't have a good long
7: weekend.
6: Look
7: at all this energy. I'm actually feeling pretty good after a long weekend.
6: You had a good one?
7: I've got job prospects. Jeez, I'm feeling good.
6: God, this is a tough way to start to find out that your co-host is looking for other things.
7: I'll tell you about it.
6: Yeah?
7: I'll tell you about it in a little bit.
6: I have a second gig, but it's with a ball hockey team.
7: Yeah.
6: So it all happens here.
7: Ballhockey.com.
6: I'm not going anywhere else.
7: Mine might require some travel.
6: Oh, no.
7: Yeah. Yeah.
6: All right. Well, just kill me before you go, I guess.
7: I will. Yeah. No problem.
6: Just take me out back, old Yeller style, all
7: easy.
6: Right? Okay.
7: Yep.
6: Holy.
7: Drown you in the hot tub, put a lid on.
6: That's not a bad idea, actually. Yeah. That's not a bad idea.
7: Put a note on it. Don't look in tub.
6: For 72 hours. Do not open lid for 72 hours.
7: Seems cranked with the lid on. I don't know what they're doing. Well, this is not to look.
6: All right. We're going to start with our dink of the day.
7: It's brought to you by Protomani and Associates. Toxic Don's got the request here. He said, an early shout down to my neighbor's moonshine. I feel like I drank some.
6: Oh, hell yeah.
7: Can I get some Maiden for the Banger this morning?
6: So we either did Trooper or Aces High last week.
7: I think we did Trooper.
6: I want to say Trooper as well.
7: Yep.
6: And if we did Aces High, well, everyone just shut up about it, okay?
7: Yeah, got it.
6: You listen to it again. Soper and Brown Show.
7: And you'll like it.
6: Good morning, party people.

0: There's Iron Maiden. Soper and Brown Show hits FM. All right, let's get going with our Dink of the Day.
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0: Let me tell you, some days you search for a Dink of the Day and, mm-hmm. you know, maybe that one, maybe that. Today, clear, cut, easy, loser,
1: yeah.
0: idiot, dimwit.
1: Sometimes you got to search for a dinky, and sometimes the dinky finds you.
0: Jackwad.
1: Jackwad, I like.
0: Now, I don't have a name for this guy because he hasn't officially been charged yet.
1: Right.
0: They're working on what the charges will exactly be.
1: Mm-hmm.
0: But I got a 48-year-old Minnesota man who has been arrested after shooting at a fire suppression aircraft battling a wildfire

0: in Portage Township.
1: Really?
0: The man is being held on charges, including reckless discharge of a firearm, felony criminal damage to property, and second-degree assault. This plane was literally like a water bomber.
1: Yeah.
0: Was battling a legit forest fire when this man pulled out his gun and started shooting at him.
1: Right.
0: He struck the plane, too.
1: Yeah. Do you see that? I'm looking at it here. There's a rip in the in one of the wings here.
0: Now, nobody was hurt. Plane was able to continue to do its duties.
1: Yeah.
0: But what in the actual hell?
1: This fire is only 60% contained as of yesterday.
0: Yeah.
1: Like, it burned like 1,200 acres. So this isn't like just a brush fire that just came up. Like, this was a major operation.
0: And this guy is attempting to save lives, save a forest area, like doing good, hard, selfless work. And you have some jackwad
1: who shot at him.
0: Just shooting at him. What are you even trying to accomplish in this situation?
1: You think the commies were coming for him or something?
0: Like, what are you...
1: Yeah.
0: That is one of the most ignorant and ridiculous things I've ever heard.
1: Perhaps he started the fire and he was upset that he was ruining his work.
0: I guess.
1: Yeah.
0: But, like, what a...
1: You gotta get this guy's name out here.
0: I know.
1: Come on. Come on, Minnesota. Drop the name.
0: Like, how long do you put a guy away like this for?
1: Yeah, I don't even know. I don't even know. Like, it's an insane, like, it's an, like, if he had, can you imagine if, I don't know, like, if he was a really good shot and clipped him somewhere vital in a fuel tank or whatever?
0: Or hit the guy?
1: I don't know.
0: Driving the plane?
1: It'd be very difficult to fly a plane and get hit by a single bullet, but I don't know.
0: But looking at the damage on the side of the plane.
1: I know, there's a chunk out of it.
0: It's crazy.
1: Yeah. Man.
0: This guy sucks.
1: He sure does.
0: And a part of me wonders if he immediately should make the consideration for Dink of the Year.
1: Yeah, I mean...
0: Shooting at a plane that's fighting forest fires?
1: Yeah, we can throw him on the list for as a just in case.
0: No reason?
1: Yeah.
0: I can't, like, is there any good reason?
1: Other than a very unique sense of paranoia? No. Like, I'm assuming that he lives out there in deep in those woods and sees the plane as... He assumes it's some kind of threat to himself or the area. Coming to lay down some kind of weird phone that makes the frogs gay. Some Alex Jones level of conspiracy. You know what I mean?
2: Pepsi with baby flavoring in it. I mean, what the hell have we become? Excuse me.
1: That's all I can think of.
0: Yeah, maybe.
1: That's all I can think of.
0: Did the guy wrong him in some way? Slept with his sister? Slept with his wife?
1: Specific fire suppressant pilot?
0: Yeah.
1: Possibly?
0: I don't know.
2: I'm a coward like you! I'm sorry.
1: I don't know, man. Like, that's the only thing I can think of.
0: It's
1: he's like, they're not putting out the fire. They're turning us all.
0: Yeah.
1: I don't know.
0: Yeah.
1: Other than that, there's no real reason to shoot at a plane trying to put out a fire.
0: He's our Dink of the Day.
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14: QEW Thompson Road on ramp to the Fort Erie bound. QEW is closed for construction. Also Fort Erie bound at Gilmore, there is construction blocking the right lane, although it's not causing us any delays. On the other side, if you're Toronto bound, the Bertie on ramp to Toronto bound. QEW has the right lane blocked, and Toronto bound at Gilmore, again, right lane blocked there for construction. 406 looking good in both directions. 405, 420 and Highway 58 running well this morning. 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With 97.7 Hits FM traffic, I'm Giles Tingey.
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0: There's Offspring. Soper and Brown Show hits FM. There was like three immediate texts after our Dink of the Day saying Dink of the Year candidates.
1: He is on the spreadsheet.
0: You have to.
1: Yep. He's on the spreadsheet.
0: If you are openly firing a gun
1: at a fire suppression plane, yeah.
0: You're immediately in consideration for Dink of the Year.
1: Like, you're shooting at something that could potentially save your life or the lives of people around you or the beautiful brush and nature that you live amongst.
0: And even if, and I said to you, I was like, maybe the guy flying the plane slept with his wife. Even if that was the case, which would be insane.
1: Shoot him after he lands.
0: Well, that's just it.
1: Let him put the fire up.
0: You can't do it. There's just no scenario.
1: Either
0: where I look and I go, okay, I understand why you did that.
1: Either you're the arsonist and this guy's ruining your life's work.
0: Yeah.
1: Or you have grown so paranoid in the woods of Minnesota that you assume that the people coming to put out the fire are coming for you.
0: Or he slept with the guy's wife. I mean, let's not take that off the table.
1: We'll leave it there, but I think it's a less likely outcome.
0: Probably.
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1: 6:07. It's Tuesday morning. Good morning, party people. Hopefully you had a nice long weekend. Hopefully you got a long weekend.
2: Yeah, I hope so.
1: Have to relax a little bit. Maybe a cottage. Maybe you're at home.
2: I was
1: cooking away yesterday.
2: Warm. Oh, yeah, it was crazy. Oh. It said Ontario flipped the switch on Sunday, man.
1: Literally.
2: Just all of a sudden, Chelsea was saying, she's like, I walked with gloves on last week, and then by Sunday, we traveled to some far off lands on Sunday to get some treats. Yeah, and then the heat just came on like crazy.
1: It was wild. I said to you, I was driving to Milton.
2: Yeah.
1: I had the AC on, and it just like,
2: It
1: barely felt like it was anything.
2: It must have touched 30 yesterday.
1: Oh,
2: must have at some point, yeah.
1: Oh, I think so for sure.
2: Well, yeah, at one point it was too hot to walk the boys. I was letting Donut just have backyard time. Then we took him up to Fireman's Park last night.
1: Yeah.
2: In Niagara Falls, 6 o'clock when it finally started to cool off a little bit. We just got cold beverages and sat in the shade and let him go explore and run around for about half an hour and took him home. That was it.
1: We did the dog walk late last night after dinner.
2: Yeah.
1: And we did the thing where, because the AC's pumping in the house, so we put on a sweater or whatever. It's because it was it's 8 o'clock, so I was I'll put on a sweater, maybe it's an evening walk.
2: No,
1: immediately was like, oh, this
2: not
1: is
2: necessary
1: not,
2: at all.
1: Not necessary.
2: No, not even
1: it
2: close.
1: Was crazy, man.
2: Good sports weekend. Second round of the NHL playoffs wrap up last night.
1: Man. Oh, Sabres fans.
2: Oh, Sabres fans.
1: Oh.
2: But Habs fans.
1: Habs fans
2: are certainly feeling good this morning.
1: No doubt about it.
2: Alex Newhook, who you can only hope to contain. With his seventh goal of the series? I know he's got great seven question. In the playoffs. I think he might have got one against Tampa. I think he might have had six in that Buffalo series.
1: Yeah, that's a great question.
2: With the OT winner. I got it right in my group chat. I just showed you that earlier.
1: You did, yeah, you did call it.
2: I called a new hook for Montreal and Jack Quinn for Buffalo, which sets up something so interesting.
1: You were correct. He got one in Tampa Bay.
2: There you go.
1: Just one.
2: I'm sad for the Sabres fans, but you've got to consider that a really good after years and years away from the playoffs, you got in there and almost pushed to the Eastern Conference Final. I know it's a bummer. I know it adds to your Game 7 woes. Can you believe the Sabres, in all their years, are 1-7 in Game 7s?
1: Really?
2: The franchise, in all their years, have been to 8 Game 7s. They only won one of them.
1: I did not know that.
2: It was against Ottawa. They showed it in the game, on the highlights last night. Yeah. Derek Plante with an OT winner.
1: I didn't realize they'd only ever won one.
2: That was the only Game 7 they've ever won. They're 0-7 across in their other. Isn't that crazy?
1: That's brutal.
2: You get there and I thought that stat was just absolutely wild.
1: I saw people wanting Plante to be the drum.
2: The drum guy? Yeah.
1: Yeah.
2: That's why.
1: They had, what's his name? Dress up as the Miracle on Ice coach.
2: Yeah.
1: What's his name? Kurt Russell.
2: Oh yeah.
1: Yeah.
2: Yeah.
1: I don't know.
2: They had Rob Ray do the drum.
1: Oh, is that what it was?
2: That's who they had yesterday.
1: Oh, was that a joke then I saw?
2: Maybe. I don't know.
1: I saw some posting that said Kurt Russell was going to be at the game dressed up as
2: I don't know
1: the
2: if
1: coach.
2: He, okay. If he was, I didn't see it.
1: Maybe I got hit with an AI post.
2: They had Razor out there doing the drum thing yesterday, but that's it for Buffalo. A good run. I'm sure it doesn't feel like it this morning, but when you got to look back on that as a hell of a run. And Montreal just stays hot.
1: It's crazy because it was such a nothing goal too.
2: Oh, it's always that way. Isn't
1: fire
2: it?
1: A puck on net, hope for good things.
2: Yeah.
1: Kind of takes a bit of a dip.
2: Puck rolled right as he shot it, so it kind of dipped under the, just over the pad, under the glove, that sweet spot that you find on goaltenders. Lukanen was hot about it. I saw him. He threw his helmet down the tunnel. He was so pissed.
1: And, the Habs, man, they're just, they're on fire.
2: It sets up an incredible thing here in the Eastern Conference Final. You have Montreal, who's played the most possible games.
1: Yeah.
2: Versus Carolina, who's played the least possible games. Carolina has been off by the time they play on Thursday.
1: Yeah.
2: I think they'll have 12 or 13 days off in between series.
1: It's 12 days.
2: 12 days?
1: Yeah. Which ties the most ever, by the way.
2: Yeah.
1: I saw that this weekend.
2: Crazy. So we'll get underway. It'll be Vegas and Colorado Wednesday. And then, of course, we'll go to Montreal and
1: Carolina.
2: I'm
1: surprised they didn't do Montreal and Carolina on Wednesday.
2: I guess they're given, they had another series set. So I guess you go with the one you have set and get a schedule and start it.
1: Yeah, good point.
2: Elsewhere, we got to give a huge shout out to the Toronto Rock.
1: Yeah, big time.
2: Toronto Rock. Owen Hiltz, Chris Boucher, each with 3 goals and an assist. A 12-7 win as they defeat the Halifax Thunderbirds to win the NLL Championship Sunday. This is wild. They did not allow a goal in the entire second half.
1: Oh, no?
2: They just shut them right down. First championship for the Rocks since 2011.
1: Is it 2011?
2: Yeah, 15 years.
1: And they got a couple of Niagara connections, too. I'm trying to find the names of the players.
2: Mm.
1: I can't find it off. I can't find it right now. I'll have to find it. But they had
2: We'll dig back in
1: I feel like they had a couple of St. Catharines kids.
2: Yeah.
1: And a Niagara on the Lake person.
2: Mm-hmm.
1: So, yeah, shout out to the Rock, the Hamilton Rock.
2: The Hamilton Rock, yeah.
1: Maybe.
2: Is that we? Yeah.
1: My, one of my old colleagues, Teddy Jenner, he does the announcing.
2: Oh, yeah.
1: And LL.
2: Yeah.
1: And, I heard him, during the broadcast. And he was like, Hamilton, it's coming home. And I was like, nice.
2: That a boy.
1: Nice.
2: He's a BC guy, isn't
1: he,
2: Teddy?
1: Yeah, he is. Yeah.
2: Victoria guy?
1: Yeah. Exactly.
2: Good man.
1: So I was like, yeah, get a shout out to Hamilton in there.
2: So there you go. That's a little bit of a recap there, but some wild stuff. This Montreal run is nuts, and it's going to be fun to keep watching the Bell Center get louder by round.
1: Latrell Harris.
2: Yep.
1: And Chris Weir.
2: Okay.
1: It looks like, are from the Niagara area.
2: Nice.
1: Says a text here. So, shout out to the boys.
2: Crystal says that was a wild game. The Rock just killed it. Herc is pumped. The Habs are moving on. Franco here went to high school with Chris Boucher. Played football with him. He's a beauty. He was on the winning team there for the Rock.
1: Okay, what do you say? Hurricanes keep it going or do the Habs spoil it?
2: Oh, you want the prediction here?
1: Yeah, give me your prediction.
2: I've got Canes in 7 and I've got Avs in 6.
1: I'll go Hurricanes in 6.
2: Yep.
1: And I will go Avs in, I want to go 6 as well, but I'll say
2: 5.
1: 7. I'll say 7.
2: 7?
1: I'll say Vegas can give them a push.
2: You think Vegas pushes them?
1: I think Vegas gives them a push.
2: I'm a little afraid Colorado just runs them over.
1: They could. Yeah.
2: They might.
1: They could.
0: Matt Soper, Carl Brown, The Soper and Brown Show, 97.7 Hits FM.
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8: QEW Thompson Road on ramp to Fort Erie bound. QEW, that's closed for construction. Fort Erie bound at Gilmore, also right lane blocked there for ongoing road work. If you're headed toward Toronto, Bertie on ramp to Toronto bound. QEW shut down. 406 is looking good in both directions. 405, 420 and Highway 58 incident and volume free. 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

0: There is Evanescence. Soper and Brown Show hits FM. All right, Brown. You know, we've talked enough sports and enough weekend situations.
1: Yeah. You want me to reveal my mystery to you?
0: I need, at the start of the show, you said out of nowhere that you are looking at a new job.
1: That's right.
0: So what the hell is this all about?
1: So
0: do I need to start looking?
1: No, you're going to be okay, bud. You're going to be okay. At most, if this happens, I would do this job for a week.
0: Okay.
1: At most.
0: Okay.
1: You and I discussed, I can't remember if we brought this on air or if we just discussed it.
0: Yeah.
1: We must have talked about it on air, I think.
0: Maybe.
1: And this would have been last summer.
0: Okay.
1: So there is a Canadian Lighthouses host keeper program.
0: Okay.
1: Where you can go, and this is on Lake Superior, where you can go and for a period of days become a lighthouse keeper.
0: Oh, right.
1: Remember we talked about this last year, but
0: we have talked about this.
1: We were past the deadline to apply for it. I looked into it. I sent him an email and they're like, our host keeper program's filled for the year, whatever. So I smartly signed myself up for their like news alerts.
0: Yes.
1: And when it came time to apply for this year's guest keeper or host keeper program.
0: Yeah.
1: I applied for it.
0: You applied?
1: Applications will only be open until May 20th or until vacancies are filled for summer 2026. So I put
0: keep. You legit applied?
1: I applied for it.
0: That's hilarious.
1: I applied to be a lighthouse keeper.
0: Oh, that's really funny, actually. Oh, that makes way more sense now.
1: I thought it would be interesting.
0: Cause we did discuss this.
1: Yeah.
0: Cause I said, you would be a great lighthouse keeper. You're okay by yourself.
1: Mm-hmm.
0: You're okay in isolation. You like the water.
1: Right.
0: I also thought my stepdad Daryl would be really good for something like this.
1: Daryl would be a wonderful lighthouse keeper.
0: But I can't believe you actually sent something.
1: I applied for it. Yeah. Yeah. I sent it in.
0: And?
1: I heard back.
0: You heard back?
1: I heard back.
0: No. Okay. What did they say?
1: I heard back from Julie at the Canadian Lighthouses of Lake Superior. She's in Thunder Bay.
0: Yeah.
1: And she said, thanks for your interest in the Canadian Lighthouses of Lake Superior's host keeper program.
0: Yeah.
1: And I'm wondering if you might have time for a Zoom meeting with myself and another board member next week.
0: No.
1: This week. Best time for us to be in the morning, though I do understand as a morning show host on the radio, it might be tough for you.
0: That you actually got a Zoom interview?
1: I have a Zoom meeting.
0: That is hilarious.
1: Later this week to discuss the potential.
0: Oh my God.
1: So when you sign up for this, there's like lengths of time that you can sign up for.
0: Yeah.
1: So I kind of like, I put in like the general area where I think I'd want to go, which was August.
0: Yeah.
1: And I signed up for either the 4 or 5 day program.
0: Yeah.
1: Where you basically go and perform the duties of a lighthouse keeper. They have you do some like, some general like, you know, some tidies, some chores around the place.
0: Yeah.
1: And, you know, I mentioned that if the internet's acceptable, I would like to, like, I would bring our equipment up there.
0: Yeah.
1: And I would try and do a couple days of broadcast with you from the lighthouse, but that's internet permitting.
0: Yeah, of course.
1: If it's in too rough shape, then I'll take the days off and I'll go up there and I'll make content and stuff and I'll come back and talk
0: that
1: about it.
0: That is unreal.
1: Yeah.
0: I can't believe they got back to you.
1: They got back to me.
0: Oh man. Okay. So what does it entail? Like,
1: so like,
0: what does it say?
1: So the job entails like you basically like you're staying on a property. There's like, I don't think there's running water.
0: No.
1: Anything like that. Like, you're encouraged to, like, use their sauna and the lake to clean yourself.
0: Really?
1: Yeah. Like, the it's compostable, toilets and that kind of thing. I think you stay on the, I think there's other people on the property doing, like, other jobs. So you're, like, it's almost like a staff housing, like, shared housing kind of deal.
0: Yeah, yeah.
1: But, then for, I think it's like 5 to 6 hours a day, you man the lighthouse. And do some just like general duties around the place, some cleanup,
0: unreal.
1: Keep the docks swept and other stuff.
0: The lighthouse of rock?
1: It's possible.
0: What?
1: It is possible.
0: Okay, can we do the interview live on air, yes or no?
1: The Zoom interview? Yeah. I think it's going to be after the show.
0: Yeah.
1: It's going to be after the show, but I'm going to certainly keep everybody updated on this and figure out exactly what it is. It might involve me driving to Thunder Bay, which sounds...
0: For the interview?
1: Well, no, for the job.
0: Oh, man.
1: That's where I think it is.
0: It's in Thunder Bay.
1: That's where she emailed me. She emailed me from somewhere in Thunder Bay. That's in her email signature it is, so I don't know.
0: Oh, Thunder Bay, just a cool 15 hours away.
1: Very comfortable.
0: 15:41 actually, so almost 16.
1: You wanna come with?
0: Do the whole, so we both do the show from Thunder Bay.
1: Now that would be reliant on the internet there.
0: Yeah, I was gonna say.
1: That would be very, very difficult. It might be better to have one of us here.
0: Oh man, dude. This is wild.
1: So that's what I've applied to do. It's a volunteer position.
0: Oh, it's not even paid?
1: No. It's not paid.
0: Oh, wow.
1: I actually think I might have to pay them.
0: Yeah, really?
1: I looked at it.
0: Oh, God.
1: I think they need like $150 or something to cover your meals or something along those lines.
0: Oh, my God.
1: I think I actually have to pay them. There might be a bush plane involved. I don't know. We got to figure this out. I'm going to have a Zoom later this week, and I'll keep you updated on my future as a curmudgeonly lighthouse keeper.
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0: 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Traffic.
11: QEW, bit of construction on Thompson Road on ramp to the 4 area van QEW. It's actually closed. QEW 4 area van at Gilmore right lane is blocked for construction. If you're Toronto bound on the QEW, Bertie on ramp to Toronto bound QEW right lane shut there also. 406 looking good in both directions. 405, 420 and Highway 58 up to speed. 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

0: 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Hits FM. It's the lighthouse of rock.
1: It could be. It could be.
0: Some points.
1: Yeah.
0: Dude, this is sick.
1: Yeah? You excited for this?
0: This is really cool. When you initially said to me this morning you were looking for a new job, I was sad.
1: No, don't worry.
0: This is great, though.
1: Don't worry. I'm very happy with what I'm doing here.
0: Best case scenario, let me tell you.
1: Very happy is probably exaggerated.
0: Yeah.
1: As happy as it can be. Yeah, exactly. So those who missed it, I've applied to a program with the Canadian Lighthouses of Lake Superior. Each year, they have a host keeper program where throughout the summer, they open this up for a few months. And you can kind of pick and choose where, like where you want to serve your days if you get accepted to the program. Yeah. They take applications until May 20th, so you got another day here. There's a couple people asking for the link, so I'll bomb it over to you. I looked at this last year. We missed the application date, so I just sent a note saying to keep me on their list for next year. Yeah. So I got the email.

0: buddy Matt Weisflock also sent me the registration when it opened, so yeah. he was keeping an eye on it too. But yeah, I've got a follow-up Zoom call later this week. So.
1: Do you sleep in the lighthouse, or is there a separate house?
0: There's a staff housing thing.
1: I always thought there was just a bed in the lighthouse.
0: Well, that's what I kind of hoped for. When they were like, no, yeah. There's like a staff housing area, I was like, I don't want to do that.
1: Does the dog come?
0: I thought about it. I don't know if it's just me. I don't know if I can make the drive with said dog.
1: Yeah.
0: Just me and him. That's a long trip to take him on.
1: We now have some connections with Porter.
0: Mm-hmm.
1: I think we got to get you flown there.
0: Yeah, that's possible too.
1: I think
0: yeah.
1: we got to get you flown there.
0: Yeah, I could do that.
1: Porter, if this happens, put my boy Carl Brown on a plane.
0: If this happens, all absolutely. Right. So it's super interesting. Again, it's Lake Superior, and it's a program that they've offered, I guess, for a few years now.
1: Do you know what days or what day you're doing the interview or the meeting?
0: I got the email this over the weekend. I replied this morning. And I asked for Thursday.
1: Okay.
0: I asked for Thursday after the show.
1: If
0: so
1: it's not going to happen on air, I will take video of him.
0: Sure. Yeah. For sure you can. Yeah. We can try and get some content out of it that way. Yeah,
1: I gotta know. Like, what's even the internet connection like up there?
0: They said there's like a few spots where it's kind of okay. I don't know if the lighthouse is one of those things. I have no idea.
1: Yeah. It's got to be not great,
0: I'm sure it's minimal. Like I'm looking at this space here, and it's not much.
1: Okay, so if it is in Thunder Bay, which is what you're led to believe, right?
0: Yeah.
1: The Thunder Bay main lighthouse is an active 5 meter tall red and white clapboard tower.
0: Okay.
1: Situated on the offshore breakwater at Prince Arthur's Landing.
0: Mm-hmm.
1: First lit in.
0: Oh, I'm going to say 1932.
1: Oh, 1940.
0: Ooh, not bad.
1: Flashes a red beacon every 5 seconds.
0: Yeah, it says here, so the Hostkeeper program is a way to contribute to this important work. Hostkeepers volunteer 4 hours per day towards site maintenance, such as tasks on the list here. Skilled volunteers can propose a special project, such as building picnic tables to enhance the site for visitors. 2026 Hostkeepers can volunteer for 4, 5, or 8 days in length, July and August. So the cost is $110, and that covers the charter boat transportation to Porphyry Island.
1: Okay.
0: And Silver Inlet, plus $30 a night for a room in our shared staff residence.
1: Okay, that part sucks.
0: Yeah. Volunteers are expected to bring their own food for the duration. A food order from a local grocery store can be picked up by our staff if you're coming from out of town.
1: Oh, yeah, I got to tell you, volunteering your time to do this and then having to pay for all this, that part I'm like, what are we doing here?
0: I know.
1: Volunteering your time while still paying seems wild to me.
0: It does, yeah.
1: I can understand the not getting paid.
0: We'll see how much lighthouse keeping is really in this. If it's just going up.
1: This is the lighthouse I found, by the way.
0: That's sick. Yeah. I hope it looks like that. If it does,
1: this is the one in Thunder Bay I Googled.
0: You're not going to get me out of there. I'm going to be up in there and checking that out.
1: I can't believe you will have to pay for a lot of
0: stuff. Yeah, it looks
1: ridiculous.
0: I'm looking at so it looks like they have a couple. There's like a couple different stations where they need people to do this.
1: Yeah.
0: I just think it would be interesting. Do they actually trust me to like run the light and stuff? Like, I have no idea. So I want to learn more about it. And
1: I think it blinks on its own. I don't think you hit a button.
0: I don't know. Like, do I just kind of hang out
1: there? You change the big bulb?
0: Yeah. Can I blow? Is there a horn that I can blow?
1: That would be awesome.
0: I don't know.
1: Imagine storm watching from that lighthouse.
0: I don't know, man. Like, sick. I just need to know more about it. So we'll find out this week.
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10: QEW Thompson Road on ramp to the Fort Erie bound. QEW is closed for construction. Also, Fort Erie bound at Gilmore. The right lane is blocked for ongoing roadwork. On the opposite side, Toronto bound. QEW at Gilmore. Right lane is blocked for construction, although it's not causing us too much in the way of slowdowns. 406 is nice and quiet this morning. That's running in both directions. 405, 420 and Highway 58 incident and volume free. 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

0: Soper and Brown Show Hits FM. All right, let's get the shout outs and shout downs here.
1: Yes, sir.
0: In just a few minutes, my friend.
1: After a long weekend, I'm sure folks have got a few.
0: Oh, people got to have gripes, right?
1: I'll give a shout down to the QEW traffic. It took me 2.5 hours to get home from Scarborough on Sunday. 2.5 hours. I eventually gave up on the queue at about Fruitland Road and went up and drove into the sticks and passed like Bench Brewing and came home that way.
0: I thought having to pick up Chelsea and Milton yesterday around 4, I thought for sure I was going to get
1: on
0: crushed.
1: On the way back for sure.
0: But I was okay actually. Yeah. Queue was rolling pretty nicely on a Monday evening.
1: I thought Sunday morning wouldn't be bad, but then somebody was like, what if I had an accident in Burlington? And then somebody else thought, what if I had an accident just after the Skyway like in Hamilton area?
0: That'll be convenient.
1: Mm-hmm. What if I just do this?
0: Did everyone travel on the Sunday opposed to the Monday?
1: I don't know. Like, I was coming home. Like, I left. We left. We went to Foodie World, Chelsea's favorite place on earth. Huge grocery store in Scarborough. And then I went to Gotham Comics and Collectibles, which is, like, I guess technically in Mississauga. And left there about 12:15. I got home at 2:45. I didn't think midday Sunday would be that bad. Yeah. I don't think it would have been. But multiple accidents will do that to you.
0: Yeah. Well, get the shout downs and shout outs in 977-977. We'll get after it in about 7 minutes.
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0: is Crownland. Soper and Brown Show. Let's get the shout-outs and shout-downs, Carl.
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0: All right, today is National Scooter Day.
1: Scooter.
0: I keep keep warm with the idea of getting one of the electric scooters. Mm-hmm. I think it'd be a great way to get to and from work.
1: Especially with
0: far.
1: Your short distance, yeah. Especially in the summer months.
0: Yeah.
1: Gas is only getting cheaper.
0: It's right. I was talking with my sister yesterday, my sister who lives in BC.
1: Yeah.
0: And, she said,
1: what are they up to there?
0: The other day, what she said she filled up at, it was like $2.19 or something like
1: yeah,
0: that.
1: Yeah. It's always like 40 cents more-ish than if it's $1.89 here, $1.79 here.
0: Yeah. Whatever it was. Like, I was just like, oh my God. Oh my God.
1: It is just not getting better.
0: Yeah. No.
1: No.
0: It really isn't.
1: It's not going
0: the only national holiday, man.
1: Oh, that's it, eh?
0: National Scooter Day. Scoot a boot.
1: We're thinking about
0: it. Scoot it up.
1: We're starting to think about it. Over to the text box. Texter here, unsigned. Shout down to my body who does not want to get up this morning. Yeah, join the club. It's always the way after a long weekend. Yeah. Start to adjust into it, right? What do we got here? Is this one from today? Somebody didn't clear the text box.
0: Oh, no.
1: Somebody didn't clear it.
0: Jonathan?
1: I got to blame this one on Mrs. Ash. She's got it loaded here with a rocket or knock it from Friday. Start with this from Jordan. Shout out to my boyfriend, Derek's 29th birthday. Hope he has a great day ever. Can he get a fish sandwich and a poo-poo pee-pee?
0: He can.
2: Do you want to get a fish sandwich?
3: Poo-poo. Pee-pee-pee-pee-poo-poo.
1: Enjoy it. Kyle, boys, wonder if I can get a big happy birthday shout out to my daughter, Brooklyn. Just turned 9 yesterday, coolest kid ever, and a big S&B fan. Loves listening to you guys morning on the way to school. Brooklyn.
0: What was her name? Brooklyn?
1: Yep.
0: Brooklyn, happy birthday to you.
1: Happy
0: You're the best.
1: Happy birthday. Josh Barron, shout down to my dreams. Was about to get into a three-way and then I woke up.
0: No.
1: Oh, Josh.
0: Oh, come on.
1: Oh, Daddy Yankee. Probably what you would have said if you would have stayed asleep.
0: He was in there.
1: He was there.
0: Josh, Daddy Yankee, and somebody else.
1: Ryan in Caledonia, shout down to my work clothes still being wet when I was getting ready for work this morning.
0: He didn't hang them up properly.
1: No better way to dry them than to throw them on and get out there in the sun. Unsigned, shout down to my boss for putting 6 guys in one truck for a drive all the way to Newmarket.
0: Oh.
1: Sexy. Caitlin, shout out to both of you for getting this short week started off right. Shout down to the cold that Soper has. I'm hoping he feels better soon.
0: Jeez.
1: He's limping through today.
0: It's true.
1: Let's see.
0: Drugs are already starting to wear off. I'm like, oh no.
1: Might be a How Now Brown Cow show tomorrow. Could be the Carl and Ash show tomorrow. You never know. Anthony with the last one here. Can I get a shout out to everybody that showed up to Small Scale Farms Friday and Saturday. Support was outstanding. Fed a lot of families this week with the proceeds and will continue to do so. Awesome.
0: I only got 3. There's 4.
1: Okay.
0: So it's going to be a best of 3 with an extra.
1: If we need it. Okay.
0: And of course, we'll start off with a big happy birthday to one of your favorites, JoJo Siwa.
1: JoJo Siwa.
0: Carl loves JoJo Siwa.
1: He's the one who does the thing with the elephant trunk dance, that whole deal. He's got the voice
0: dance.
1: That sounds like this.
0: You love that dance.
1: I have no idea how old she is. 24.
0: 23.
1: Damn.
0: Okay, gotta stay alive with SNL star Michael Che.
1: Weekend update host, did the joke exchange for the finale this weekend. It's pretty funny. I'm gonna say he's 43.
0: Yes.
1: Yeah?
0: Alive.
1: I almost said 44.
0: It all comes down to this.
1: We got
0: Carl Brown. Game 3. AC/DC drummer. Phil Rudd.
1: Not to be confused with Paul Rudd.
0: People often confuse the two. Phil. Happens all the time.
1: Oh no, I'm Phil Rudd.
0: Yeah.
1: Thank you.
0: You look just like him.
1: I wonder.
0: No, they don't. There's no chance. There's no chance.
1: AC/DC drummer. I don't know really of Phil Rudd, so I'm just trying to gauge by the rest of the band. I'm gonna say he's, I'm gonna go 74 years old, boss.
0: He is 72.
1: Who's the fourth one?
0: It was Pete Townsend.
1: Pete Townsend's pretty old.
0: From The Who.
1: 81?
0: Yes, 81.
1: Nice.
0: Yeah. But that was the bonus.
1: That
0: you
1: didn't
0: still
1: count.
0: Lost. I will tell you, before we go to commercial break, we got the machine coming up.
1: Yes, we do.
0: Also a big day for tall people.
1: Is it?
0: Well, tall dead people.
1: Oh.
0: Yeah. Andre the Giant would have celebrated a birthday today.
1: Yeah.
0: And Peter Mayhew Chewbacca.
1: Who was, yeah, the gentleman who played Chewbacca. Yeah, that's right.
0: What a celebrated birthday today.
1: Andre died in
0: huge
1: what?
0: Huge day for huge people.
1: Andre died in 93.
0: Yep.
1: So that's 20... Oh, no, that's 33 years ago. We'll say 23 years ago.
0: That's it.
1: 33 years ago. He was, I think he was 46. Would he have been 79?
0: 80.
1: Oh, close.
0: Very
1: close.
0: Mayhew died in 2019. Mm. Would have been 82.
1: Wow.
0: Yeah. Tall people don't live as long,
1: though. This is why your wife drafts them in the death pool.
0: That's right.
1: She always drafts tall people.
0: She tries to get Shaq every year.
1: I think it's just a hate thing because she's like 4'11".
0: She's 5'1".
1: Oh, sure.
0: Is what she would say to you if she was on there right now.
1: In heels.
0: 977-977. You get your shout outs anytime. We got the machine coming up.
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15: QEW Thompson Road on ramp to the 4 area bound QEW. That's closed for construction. Also, 4 area bound at Gilmore Construction is blocking the right lane. If you're Toronto bound on the QEW at Gilmore, that side right lane is blocked for construction. Also, 406 continues to run well in both directions. 405, 420 and Highway 58 looking good. 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Learn more at jumpstart.canadiantire.ca. 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
1: 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Got a text yesterday from my neighbor, Prem.
0: Okay.
1: Said, do you know anyone that repairs AC units? Of all days of the year, his AC unit dies yesterday. And I was like, Brian Easton, mention my name. So, Brian, if you come into a voicemail from a panic guy named Prem, who was 30 degrees yesterday with no AC, that's my dude.
0: Ooh.
1: Take care of him. It's my neighbor. He's a good man.
0: To lose it, yeah, yesterday. To find out.
1: So it ran like 10 minutes yesterday and just went, of all days.
0: Oh.
1: Of all the days.
0: Of all days, and it's just, very rarely is it a cheap fix.
1: Yeah.
0: Right?
1: Very.
0: It's just, rarely. It's the way it is, and you need it.
1: Yeah,
0: you're not,
1: of course.
0: So you're not gonna not spend the money, right?
1: No.
0: Yikes.
1: You're gonna do it.
0: Okay, we're gonna start with this one.
2: Hey boys, podcast listener here, just calling about the, cereal box, toy question there on the air.
0: Yes, yes.
2: Remember getting, the PC games? In some of the cereal boxes there, like remember getting Roller Coaster Tycoon.
0: Yeah, somebody was asking us about our favorite cereal box toys.
1: I said the sticky hand that you would throw that was usually in, I think it was in a Captain Crunch typically.
0: I don't remember getting video games though.
1: I think I remember some PC games being included.
0: Yeah?
1: It was a little bit after my cereal time for the most part. Nor did I have a computer at home to play them on, so.
0: We didn't get a computer until I think I was 16 is when we had a computer in the house.
1: Yeah.
0: I think I was about 16 years old.
1: The internet did not reach the Brown household until after I had left.
0: Yeah?
1: Yeah.
0: Oh. You old bitch.
1: That's right. They waited until after I left and they were like, you know what? Your sister needs the internet and a computer to get through school. I was like, oh. Would have been helpful for me as well, but that's fine.
0: I do remember playing Roller Coaster Tycoon though.
1: Yeah.
0: What a fun game.
1: I don't believe I've ever played
0: it. You never played it?
1: I had the idea. You open
0: build
1: up a theme
0: own.
1: Park
0: yeah.
1: and yeah, and you're trying to, you know, earn money and you squeeze people and tickets and all that kind of stuff. Yeah.
0: Yeah. Deal. I don't know if you squeeze people. Look, they're not real.
1: I don't know when else we're going to bring this up in the show today, but did you see the Six Flags roller coaster that just like quit yesterday?
0: No.
1: It had a power outage. Six Flags, I'm not sure where it was at Six Flags, but it went out and they had to like basically help the people walk down the track.
0: Oh.
1: It was absolutely awful. These people looked terrified. It was so high up.
0: I'd be terrified too.
1: I'm trying to find. Here we go. I got a picture for it. This is Six Flags in Texas. Look at these poor folks trying to walk down this coaster track.
0: Yeah, I wouldn't enjoy that at all.
1: They look frightened all hell.
0: Yeah.
1: They had like a scissor lift up there
0: that
1: trying to help
0: too.
1: You. Oh, my God.
0: That would be too.
1: That's why I remain not a roller coaster dude.
0: Yeah, sure. You know who called the machine?
1: Who's that?
0: Apparently, Donald J. Trump.
1: Oh, he had time to call the machine this
0: weekend.
1: Apparently,
0: yes.
3: This is the President of the United States, Donald Trump.
0: Oh.
3: And I'm just calling Carl Brown and Matt Schroeder because every year
1: it's
3: from May 2-4, we always get
0: funny.
3: Together, don't we? It's going to be a beautiful weekend. We're going to go camping. It's going to be beautiful. We don't really camp in tents. We actually have a cabin. That's not really a cabin. It's a cottage. The cottage is tremendous.
1: Cottage
3: it's more like a mansion on the water. We do all different kind of edibles. We have a lot of sativa indica mixes, and we are going to space.
0: Going to
3: the
0: space.
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0: The double up
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0: That's a pretty good impression, actually.
1: Getting his name wrong, getting your name wrong.
0: Yeah.
1: The way he said cottage.
0: Cottage,
1: actually. It's not really a tent, it's a cottage.
0: It was good.
1: It's pretty good.
0: That was a pretty good impression.
1: It's not bad.
0: I gotta give it to him.
1: There's no one I would like want to take edibles with less than that.
0: Oh.
1: That would be so unfun.
0: Oh man.
1: That'd be like in the nightmare blunt rotation.
0: Would he just ramble? He would just ramble, right?
1: He's just straight ahead. Like, he doesn't drink or do anything.
0: Yeah.
1: They probably scare him.
0: Maybe.
1: Or he just fall asleep.
0: Yeah. Yeah, he's pretty old.
1: Cottage. Falls asleep at some inopportune times as it is. So
0: the cottage
1: that's
0: part
1: what
0: was great.
1: The cottage.
0: Yeah, that part was my favorite.
1: Yeah, sorry.
0: Okay, we're going to finish with this guy here. He's pretty excited.
4: Well, boys, like to say it, we got a champion in the Golden Horseshoe. Go Toronto Rock.
0: Yes, there you go.
4: I was worried I was going to regret and have to go to game three, but we didn't. We won something. We didn't choke. Go Rock, go. Thank you, Buffalo, for giving someone else a chance.
0: Yeah.
4: Woo! Thank you, Carl.
0: Wait, what?
1: Oh, you're welcome, bud.
0: What did you do?
1: Just good mojo.
0: Yeah?
1: Putting it out there.
0: Were you on the bench? On the floor?
1: I chip in my own ways.
0: Yeah?
1: You know, just a real team guy. Good in the room.
0: Are you saying you're the reason the Toronto Rock won a championship?
1: I'm not the reason they didn't win a championship, that's for sure.
0: 905-682-9797. You call the machine anytime. Thank you, Carl.

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0: Soper and Brown Show, Hits FM. We usually do this on Monday, but well, we were off yesterday.
1: It's kind of a Monday.
0: It's a Tuesday morning mailbag.
2: Y'all ready for this?
0: I was just to say Monday / Tuesday. We like to go over the week that was the S&B show, go over some emails that came in over the weekend, put a bow on some things, mm-hmm. close things up.
1: I forgot where we were. I was about to take a monstrous bite of a breakfast we just got dropped off here from our friend Sherry at Country Boys. We're going to be out there.
0: We're broadcasting live on Friday.
1: On Friday. We just got breakfast and sandwiches dropped off. And you know what? I'm not sharing.
0: You've got in front of you what looks to be half a croissant.
1: Yeah,
0: egg on it, some bacon on it.
1: I kind of ripped the croissant open and I cut part of the egg and put it in there and a slice of bacon. Yeah. Country Boys doesn't usually do breakfast. They do it on Sundays from 9:30 until 1. They've got a brand new breakfast poutine, which is going to be rocking. They are going to have breakfast on Friday though with you and I there. So 5:30 to 10. Country Boys food truck. Come on out and see us.
0: And if you're unaware where they are, we'll let you know on Friday for sure.
1: I bet I could find it now. Yeah.
0: It's a hell of a breakfast, I'll tell you.
1: We're going to be Fenwick, I believe. Country Boys Mobile Food Services, 1313 Victoria Ave in Fenwick. We were there a couple years ago. Did a morning show there.
0: A couple dogs and farm dogs.
1: Yes, it's like a fully active farm, so you have like random animals coming by to spend some time with you. I'm looking forward to it. It was a lot of fun last time and looking forward to it again this time. So Hits Nation, if you look for breakfast on Friday, come see us. Find us. Thanks, Sherry.
0: Appreciate it. Let's get to podcast title voting here. We had 5 podcasts last week.
1: I don't even remember last week.
0: Okay,
1: you can surprise me with these.
0: Start with Monday and work my way up.
1: All right.
0: 30 inches.
1: Forgot about that one.
0: He's a crawler and a putter.
1: Yeah.
0: Loaded deer.
1: Yep.
0: Hitchhikers of the ocean and Danish pork.
1: That's a strong week.
0: What do you got as the win? What do you think took the win?
1: It really depends if people got the context for them. Because I think Hitchhikers of the Ocean is a great title, so is Danish Pork. But 30 inches was a funny bit, so I think 30 inches might have taken it.
0: You are incorrect.
1: Okay, what's got it?
0: As Danish Pork was actually our clear-cut winner.
1: Well done.
0: Danish Pork was the big win.
1: That was from Friday's Insane in the Membrane, as we were learning about the pig exports of the Netherlands. Or of Denmark, I should say.
0: Yeah. So shout out to everyone. You can vote any week. Just send me a message on Instagram,
1: mm-hmm.
0: and I'll get that in there. Last week, we were discussing about the golf event that we're going to be having Thursday.
1: Thursday night, yeah.
0: So we're going to break down and give you our predictions
1: mm-hmm.
0: in just a little bit here. We'll place the odds down.
1: Yep.
0: As 8 golfers will putt away on Thursday.
1: Yes, they will.
0: At Skip Ours.
1: Skip Ours.

0: as far as pirate putt.
1: Yeah.
0: I had some notes here, and my phone is frozen, so.
1: Excellent.
0: I'm just trying to work my way through this really quickly here. I don't know why it's not wanting to work.
1: There you go.
0: Okay, there we go. I'm back. Okay, I had multiple messages this weekend about an ice cream truck. You last week.
1: Oh, yes.
0: Said the signal of summer starting is the ice cream truck going through your neighborhood. I had one message from somebody who sent me a picture of the ice cream truck directly in front of their house and said, I spent $30 on ice cream.
1: Sheesh.
0: And then I had another one here, email that said, boys, it was so nice today. He sent me this yesterday. It was so nice, and I thought the only thing that could make this better was the ice cream truck. And I thought, for sure, the ice cream truck would make its way down my neighborhood.
1: Yeah.
0: Didn't it all yesterday, and that feels like a missed opportunity. Where are my ice cream truck drivers at?
1: Did they
0: get down my neighborhood?
1: Also take the holiday Monday off? Or I wonder if there's...
0: Maybe it's just not his neighborhood.
1: Yeah, it's possible.
0: Right?
1: I wonder if there's a spot that they gather. I wonder if there's some gathering spots on the holiday Monday where they can make some good bank and they don't move around as much. I don't know.
0: Do they have, like, do they have set kind of spots, like they know it's like, hey, this neighborhood's gonna do well for us.
1: Yeah, I'm assuming they know some hot spots, right? Like each person's probably got their little idea. I'm assuming that wasn't stopping on my street just out of curiosity.
0: Yeah, you would think. And I'll finish here with our email of the week, and this has to do with confessions.
1: Oh yeah,
0: from last week.
1: Mm-hmm.
0: The spitter.
1: Oh yeah, of course.
0: The spittin' mad.
1: Yeah. Guy who spit at his wife after she said, you're being just like your father, but she had turned around and was on her way out of the room, and he does not think that she noticed.
0: This email, let me read to you here, okay? This comes in from Wesley, who said, boys, I have had this scenario where I spit at my wife.
1: Oh.
0: And let me tell you, when they see it, they never let you forget it.
1: I would say.
0: We get into fights. And 9 times out of 10, she utters, what are you going to do, spit on me?
1: Ugh.
0: And honestly, I guess I earned it, and it wasn't worth it.
1: Truly no comeback for it.
0: Well, what do you say?
1: I don't know.
0: What do you do?
1: There's nothing to say.
0: What do you do?
1: You did it.
0: It's a heinous thing.
1: And you've lost hand forever.
0: It's like, you can say you're sorry.
1: Sure you can.
0: You can say, I'm really sorry.
1: Can't pull that spit back in, though.
0: No. No. I mean... Would you ever forget it?
1: Oh, yeah. I'd forget it.
0: You would?
1: Yeah, I don't really hold things against my wife that much.
0: No?
1: No, I move on.
0: You just move on really quickly?
1: Well, if there's big stuff, I try and hold on to it. So, I don't know. Look, I don't have a lot of respect for myself. I'm going to tell you it any other way here. But if she spit on me in an argument, I'd be like, that was mean. But I would probably just move on.
0: Did you think you earned it?
1: Yeah.
0: Yeah?
1: I don't think I'm better than that. So.
0: No?
1: Not really.
2: Fuck to it.
0: She gave you the old hawk to her, and you just... Yeah?
1: Yeah, it's probably my fault.

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6: QEW Thompson Road on ramp to the 4 area bound QEW. That's closed for construction. Also 4 area bound at Gilmore. Construction's blocking the right lane. Toronto bound. The Bertie on ramp to Toronto bound QEW. Right lane blocked. And Toronto bound at Gilmore. Right lane blocked there for construction. 406 continues to run well in both directions. 405, 420 and Highway 58 looking good. 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

0: 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Soper and Brown's show, Hits FM. Just got a text message after our mailbag.
1: Yeah.
0: And talking about last week's confession, a guy spitting on his wife. And
1: they had a huge fight that escalated, and his wife said, "You're being just like your father." And as she was like leaving their kitchen, he spit. He was so angry, it drew it out of him. He spit. And it hit her on the back, but he said she didn't notice, and she went and sat down. He thinks he might have got away with it.
0: And then we get an email of somebody who did spit on the wife and was caught and said it's brought up in every single fight.
1: Yeah.
0: Tony just texted in and said, "Boys, when someone spits on you,
1: yeah,
0: it's either throw fists or spouse and friend. It's a nail in the coffin, and things are finished. Move on before it escalates to you being charged."
1: Now, maybe this is just the reflective part of me, okay?
0: Final nail in the coffin.
1: This is just the part of me that looks inward.
0: Okay.
1: If you made your spouse so angry that they spit at you, would you not think that you probably played a bit of a role in this?
0: I would, yeah.
1: Would you not think, like, how out of character would that be for your wife?
0: If Chelsea, it would be wild.
1: Just in the middle of a fight that's escalating, just go...
0: I think I would be like, are you serious?
1: It's not even the final straw for me. There's several more straws that I go through. It's not even that big of a deal.
0: That's not the one that you go, all right, it's over?
1: I'd be a little impressed.
0: Yeah?
1: Like, wow.
0: The passion?
1: You're that angry?
0: Okay. Well, what is the final straw?
1: I don't know. It's not that, though.
0: William Shatner shows up at your house and wants to make love to your wife.
1: I call her Spock for the next week.
2: Oh, my God.
0: This is in your bedroom right now.
2: Holy hell. Oh, my.
1: She goes,
0: "This is the best I've ever had."
1: I would certainly move into the guest room.
0: Yeah.
1: But I would probably torture her with Shatner jokes.
0: Yeah.
1: To a point where she would divorce me. I think I would use it for such, I would use the material so much.
0: Yeah.
1: That I think I could actually drive someone insane. And when I decide to pick a target and really focus on it, my bullying knows few bounds.
0: Yeah.
1: It is. You know how sharp I can be when I'm really pissed at something.
0: No, I really
1: can cut to the bone of some insecurities here.
0: Yeah.
1: Now, William Shatner, you know, boning my wife would be terrible.
0: Yeah.
1: Obviously, he's like 90-something years old.
0: Really weird choice by your wife.
1: Yeah.
0: Odd choice.
1: Weird choice by you, actually.
0: Yeah. But... No, your wife's the one who did it. Is it worse if it happened in the wrestling
1: bed? Somebody says, "It's insane. You're justifying spitting." I'm not justifying it. I'm just saying, if it happened to me, I don't think it's the last straw.
0: Yeah.
1: I don't even think it's the last straw.
0: They do it in the wrestling bed. Way worse.
1: That is worse, actually.
0: Yeah,
1: it's
0: right?
1: Way worse.
0: Right?
1: I don't want to see that.
0: Your wife says,
1: "Oh, Daddy Yankee."
0: She is calling him Daddy
1: Yankee. Daddy
0: Shad. Yeah.
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0: No, I just gotta say.
1: What?
0: Everybody's really focusing on the whole spit thing.
1: Yeah.
0: And not enough people are focusing on William Shatner hooking up with your wife. Frankly, for my taste. Not enough people.
1: Oh, man. People say there's just like, I'm like victim blaming or stuff. I'm just like, man, I just like.
0: You're just saying for you.
1: I'm just saying for me. Like, it's just, it's not like, it's not the end of the world. You got so angry. Like, I'm someone who gets angry and does things that they regret. So maybe I can see, like, I have an issue controlling my temper.
0: Yeah.
1: And like things, like I've ruined shirts I've liked. I've thrown cups I shouldn't have. I have done things like I can put myself in those shoes and see how somebody could get me that pissed. So maybe when I see somebody getting that pissed in the other way, I'm just like, yeah, I get it, man. It's a tough world.
0: Yeah.
1: I'm trying not to spit right now. You know what I mean? Like, you just
0: at me?
1: No, not at you. In general, it's just like, I get it. There's a lot of pressures on us, and sometimes you crack and you spit, and it just doesn't get in the top 10 for me.
0: Yeah.
1: It doesn't get in the top 10.
0: Fair. You're allowed to have that opinion.
1: Yeah. I'd think of you differently, sure. Yeah. But, I mean, how many times, like, that's, what are you going to do? Get divorced? Fill out the paperwork and sell your house?
0: A lot of work.
1: Who's doing that?
0: Yeah.
1: You're not doing that. You tell the kids, oh, sorry, kids. Mom spit on me, so that's the end of it. But you're not telling them that.
0: Yeah.
1: It's not
0: probably not.
1: That's the last day. It's not the last day. It's not even close to the last day. There's like 30 more last days.
0: 30 more last days.
1: No way. I ain't quitting for that.
0: Yeah.
1: For that?
0: Oh,
1: that's not quitting.
0: Let's move along for a second. We'll move along for a second. Because we have to talk about the mini putt challenge.
1: Yes.
0: Year two.
1: Mini spit challenge.
0: That's right. 8 contestants face to face. Who can take it?
1: Yeah. Who can take the disrespect? The awful third leg of the sober and brown.
0: Just terrible. I don't want to be a part of this at all.
1: I'm not joining that. We have our field.
0: All the win tickets to see.
1: Smashing Pumpkins.
0: There's no money involved? No.
1: We got our field of 8, announced as of last, Friday. Here are our putters. May I run them down?
0: Please.
1: Just in order of the way that we received them. Tyler Grove, Jesse Neufeld, Adam Bartol, Jonathan McMullen, Dave Nash, Spencer Clark, Heather Lehan, and Jocelyn Allen. Those are your 8 golfers that will take to the course at Skipar's Thursday evening in Niagara Falls.
0: Now, I have placed odds on each of these people.
1: Oh, yeah?
0: I've actually ranked them, I should say.
1: From least to most, based on vibes only?
0: Purely based on vibes.
1: Very well.
0: And for me, it is hard not to say going into this that the favorite is Tyler Grove.
1: Just because he's previously won a hits contest?
0: Yeah.
1: But just because he can crawl doesn't mean he can putt.
0: It's true. But we have nothing else to go off of.
1: Yeah.
0: I know he plays goaltender.
1: Okay.
0: In hockey.
1: Mm-hmm.
0: And he's won a competition already. How do you not just out the gate go purely based on vibes? He's got to be the favorite.
1: Taking a guy who keeps the ball out of its location to try and put the ball into a location?
0: Yeah.
1: I don't know, man.
0: We know nothing else, but we have at least that fact, which makes me go, I think we gotta assign him as the betting favorite going in. And I think that's a fair thing to do, in my opinion.
1: Yep.
0: My second favorite, Jesse Neufeld.
1: Okay.
0: Who, get this, I also know plays goaltender.
1: Oh, is that right? Couple of goalies.
0: Yeah.
1: Wow. Popular guys, probably.
0: Third favorite.
1: Okay.
0: I'm putting it down for Spencer Clark. Spencer Clark is going to be that third best odds.
1: Okay.
0: Just based on looking at the names. Fourth, Jocelyn Allen.
1: What gives you the vibe about Jocelyn here?
0: Jocelyn just feels like somebody who has mini putted at a few dates.
1: Oh, yeah?
0: And does surprisingly well.
1: Interesting.
0: Does surprisingly well. I actually feel like Jocelyn sometimes has to hold back her game a little bit, not to embarrass the men.
1: Oh, I understand. Yeah. Your sensitivities.
0: That's right. Rounding out your field here, I'm going to give Dave Nash the 5th best odds.
1: All right.
0: Heather Lehan 6th. Jonathan McMullen 7th. And Adam Bartol out of Fort Erie.
1: Yeah.
0: I'm sorry. Just based on vibes,
1: I think
0: you have the least likely chance to win. But hey, take that as a shot to your manhood.
1: So.
0: And to prove me wrong.
1: Who's your pick? If you had to place
0: The
1: soper mortgage on one of these golfers purely based on your vibes, do you take one of your top two?
0: So
1: one of your goalies?
0: Here's my thinking. Tyler Grove, we had the playbook in front of us for the Merrittville Crawl Year 3.
1: Yep.
0: As his brother won the competition.
1: Mm-hmm.
0: It was right there in front of us. And neither of us took the bait.
1: Right.
0: Right?
1: Yep.
0: We tried to overthink it. Mm-hmm. And we tried to say to ourselves, well, no, it's going to be somebody else.
1: Yep.
0: And immediately we were like, afterwards, like, what? How did neither of us take the brother of a previous winner?
1: True.
0: Right?
1: Yep.
0: So I don't want to be that guy again.
1: Okay.
0: And I know I just gave him the best odds, but I do think we're going to have our first ever two-time champion. Give me Tyler Grove to win this thing. I got to make up for my mistake that I made during Merrittville Crawl.
1: I'm going to go to the opposite end.
0: Yeah.
1: And I'm going to put money on the true dark horse.
0: Yeah.
1: I'm going Adam Bartol.
0: No way. Mm-hmm. You believe it's something about the vibes of the name.
1: Adam's been in the text box.
0: Yeah.
1: I'm actually looking at a picture of him holding a mini putter right now.
0: No way. Mm-hmm. No way.
1: He's in the text box right now. Have a look.
0: He didn't like the disrespect, did he?
1: He said he's winning. He wants you to check out his posture. Look at that.
0: Oh yeah.
1: Man's a putter.
0: Yeah, he's.
1: Look at the hat.
0: He's really bent over there.
1: The fit.
0: That's a hell of a hat.
1: I'm taking the 8 horse.
0: Wow.
1: Coming around the outside corner.
0: He just said, I'm winning it all.
1: Yep.
0: I'm pumped.
1: Totally taking it.
0: Wow, eh?
1: Mm-hmm.
0: So is it because he's been so confident the last few days?
1: No, I just like him.
0: Yeah?
1: I just like him.
0: You just like the name?
1: I don't know. We've announced 8 qualifiers, and one guy had a mini putt picture set to go.
0: Ready to go.
1: And it was Adam.
0: Yeah.
1: So I'm going to base that off a little bit of prior experience.
0: Okay.
1: I like him. I also like Spencer.
0: Yeah?
1: Yeah, if I was to take a second one, Spence would be my guy. But Bartol? You put him at the 8th. You put him at the worst. The worst vibes to win this thing.
0: That's right.
1: I think he's got the best.
0: Wow.
1: Uh-huh. Okay, make me proud, Adam.
0: I got to go Tyler. I just think we made such a mistake not taking his brother, and I don't want to have egg on my face again. Do I have egg on my face?
1: Right now?
0: A little bit ago.
1: Let me see your beard. No, you're okay. Right. You may have some croissant.
0: Ah, oh, damn.
1: Yeah.
0: Flaky. Okay. Thursday night is the event. Friday morning, we'll find out if the odds were correct that we just placed down.
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14: Hey, your routes are looking good this morning. We do have some closures that may affect your journey. Thompson Road on ramp to the Fort Erie bound QEW is closed. Also QEW Fort Erie bound at Gilmore. The right lane is blocked for construction. On the opposite side, Toronto bound QEW at Gilmore, right lane blocked down. And the Bertie on ramp to Toronto bound QEW, right lane blocked there. 406 is up to speed. That's running well this morning. 405, 420 and Highway 58 incident and volume free. 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

0: is the latest one from Nickelback, Bones for the Crows. It's a Soper and Brown show. All right, Carl, you ready to try and help some people out here today?
1: I've got a lot of advice today, apparently.
0: Yeah, yeah. That far is true.
1: Let's
0: You're correct about that. Okay, let's get to some emails, shall we?
1: Yeah.
2: Once again, it's the Soper and Brown Advice Corner.
0: I should say Instagram messages.
1: Sure.
0: These came in over Instagram. They were sent to me at Soper Radio. And one of them...
1: That's where you can find my boy.
0: One of them is a relationship type thing. The other, I mean, not serious. Like, a lot of times we get serious stuff, right? This is more kind of a fun one. And why don't we start with it?
1: Well, okay? Start with a little fun.
0: So this guy writes in, says, I'm an engineer.
1: Yes.
0: And I just got offered a job by a great company.
1: Sick.
0: They have a few different offices around the world. One of them in Germany, one of them in London, England,
1: mm-hmm.
0: and one of them in Romania.
1: Wow.
0: I don't know which to choose. I'm told I can go wherever I'd like. So, I'm going to let you and Hits Nation decide.
1: Nice.
0: Said whichever place gets the most votes, I'm in. And for reference, I did message him back and I said, what's your age, your situation? 26 years old, single.
1: World at your fingertips.
0: He's got nothing.
1: Wow.
0: This is just him, his choice. So he's looking for the help from Hits Nation. 977-977.
1: I mean, these are all tremendous options. I'm going to rank them Germany, London, Romania.
0: Yeah?
1: In that order.
0: Yeah?
1: Yeah, that's where I would go.
0: Why off the top of your head?
1: Why Germany up top? Romania I'm just a lot, like, less familiar with.
0: Yeah.
1: And I just don't know it that well. I'm sure it's beautiful. Okay. I'm sure there's great places to go and stay.
0: Yeah.
1: London is really, really expensive. I'm sure as an engineer who's sought after and being offered international positions, this guy is not that worried about it.
0: Yeah.
1: But it's just busier, and I would rather be in just on the main continent of Europe where I could travel. I know it's easy to travel within Europe, but having spent some time in a little bit of time in Belgium, a little bit of time in France, Germany would be my that'd be my spot.
0: Language wise, that make you nervous at all?
1: Not really. You can get away with English in a lot of places. Germany's a bit tough to pick up, but if you're engrossed in the society, I bet you pick it up.
0: Yeah.
1: You're still young enough, you'd learn it. I would take the Germany posting. I also assume that if you come 2 years into this thing and you're doing well in this company, that you could probably move to another office. So why not start there and then be like, hey, I want to be transferred to the London office in a couple of years. Why not explore all the options?
0: Yeah.
1: I'd try and stay in all three of them if I could.
0: Yeah.
1: If you like
0: Bounce
1: the company.
0: Around.
1: Yeah, if you like the company and you're doing well.
0: Can I do a year in each?
1: Yeah, move me around. Do two.
0: Yeah?
1: Two in each. Come out of there, 32, worldly, experienced, beautiful.
0: I assume this guy's going to get other job offers if this is the case.
1: Yeah, who knows, man?
0: Yeah.
1: I don't know. I'd go Germany first.
0: Yeah?
1: Yep.
0: My thoughts were London, Germany, Romania.
1: Mm-hmm.
0: But you brought up a good point with how expensive London, England is.
1: Yeah, it's just pricey. If it's me and I'm choosing there, I'm gonna do Germany.
0: Yeah.
1: Yep.
0: Okay. Yep. We'll get to Hit Station votes in a second.
1: Mm-hmm.
0: I'll read you this one, and this is it's a tale as old as time.
1: Mm.
0: And she asked me to leave her name out of it. Messaged me and said, need this for the advice corner on Tuesday. Coworker and I flirt at work all the time.
1: Got it.
0: He is married. I am single.
1: Okay.
0: I'm thinking about asking him out.
1: Well.
0: Seeing if maybe there's something here.
1: Wouldn't do that.
0: He seems unhappy.
1: Mm-hmm.
0: And I'm wondering if we can maybe start a life together.
1: Nope. Nope. Nope. Nope.
0: God's a tale as old as time, ain't it?
1: Yeah.
0: Ain't it?
1: Yeah. I'm thinking he's unhappy. Maybe it's just, nope.
0: No.
1: Let him make that decision.
0: Yeah.
1: There's no need to inject yourself in there. I know that you think you've got this, like, wonderful flirty office guy. You ever had, like, a good office wife? You know what I mean? You have somebody that you kind of, like, you're friends with that at work? It's always best to leave it there. Always best.
0: Yeah.
1: Just leave it there.
0: No doubt about it.
1: Whatever you think this, like, grand romance is going to be, it's probably not going to be that.
0: It will be, you'll sleep together a couple times.
1: Yep.
0: And then he'll go, we're working on it.
1: Yeah. Yeah.
0: We're
1: working things out. Yeah.
0: It's a tale as old as time.
1: It's just happened so many times.
0: It is a tale as old as time.
1: Yeah.
0: If
1: he's committed to something, like let him move off his, move away from his partner and go through that process. You don't need to be the one to drive the wedge.
0: And I'm not trying to be mean or anything.
1: Yeah.
0: But, you know, you sent in the message, so I'll just say it. What do you mean you're going to ask him out?
1: Yeah.
0: What do you mean? He can't really be asked out.
1: Like, well, he can.
0: I guess.
1: You know, it's not super appropriate.
0: I guess. Yeah.
1: Yeah. I'm just going to ask out the married guy.
0: Yeah, like...
1: Yeah.
0: You could throw it all out there if you really want.
1: Sure.
0: I just think you're going to ruin a fun work relationship.
1: Yeah.
0: And at best,
1: yeah.
0: you're going to sleep with them and then regret it.
1: See if you can move to Germany.
0: That her too?
1: Yeah, maybe.
0: Yeah?
1: Who knows?
0: You know, I got an engineer. I know.
1: He's single, 26.
0: Right?
1: Moving abroad.
0: Come on now.
1: What a catch.
0: Sought after and works so much, they're moving him abroad.
1: Mm-hmm.
0: Come on now.
1: What do you think?
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0: unless you're like Wembanyama from the Spurs, anybody down on their knees isn't going to look that tall. Right? Wemby, though.
1: Wemby, my God.
0: On his knees.
1: If anybody saw that game-tying three that Victor Wembanyama shot last night, game one of the Western Final against Oklahoma. Holy. There's a picture of him after the game, just because we're talking about a very tall man who plays for the Spurs here, hugging a 6'6" teammate, and it looks like a school-aged kid.
0: Yeah.
1: Because he's just so tall.
0: That's crazy.
1: Oh, that's incredible.
0: All right, we got some text and some reaction coming in from the Advice Corner. Really quickly, before we get to the moving one, everybody is basically saying the same thing. Leave your coworkers out of this.
1: You,
0: stop.
1: Somebody also said you might be misreading the situation.
0: You absolutely.
1: You may be totally misreading the situation. Yes. When you see somebody at work, typically on their, like, on their best behavior, at their most social, right? Yeah. You might be totally misreading this.
0: Move along.
1: Move along.
0: Don't get involved.
1: Nothing to see here.
0: Yeah.
1: Yeah.
0: Now, the guy who has been offered a job and said, I will let Hits Nation decide
1: where he's going to go.
0: Awesome idea.
1: Yeah.
0: Love being involved in this.
1: He's an engineer and he's got offers from a place where he can work in three satellite offices. One's in London, one's in Romania, one is in Germany.
0: Now, my question for you is, where do these three cities rank for like safety? You
1: know what I mean? So this depends too, because he just said Germany. We don't know where.
0: Yeah.
1: Right? He just said Romania. We don't know if it's, you know, Bucharest or wherever it may be. Same with London. Safety wise, Romania looks like it's one of the, like it says here, like fairly safe country. Like major cities and safe. It seems, seems safe.
0: Okay.
1: So
0: how about if for an English speaker living there, someone who speaks English?
1: Yeah, I mean,
0: how would you do in Romania?
1: You're gonna find it's gonna be probably the toughest of the three, I think. But you're still gonna find English speakers. And again, you're gonna point not a lot at menus and that kind of thing.
0: Yeah.
1: You figure it out though.
0: What about affordability? Do we find anything on that for those three?
1: Romania is probably your best for affordability.
0: Yeah.
1: It says here that for a comfortable lifestyle would be $1,500 a month Canadian.
0: Oh wow.
1: Like a comfortable, you get a nice, nice apartment or whatever.
0: Comfortable?
1: Yeah, it says comfortable.
0: That's $18,000 a year.
1: Yeah.
0: That's crazy.
1: Yeah. Mm-hmm. That's what it says here. I don't know for sure. I'm living on a.
0: So if you made $50,000 a year,
1: I'm sure he's
0: in
1: making.
0: Romania.
1: I'm sure he's making more than that too. Yeah. You could live like a king in Romania.
0: Yeah.
1: He live like a prince in Germany probably.
0: Yeah.
1: And live like you and I do in England.
0: A normal human.
1: Yes.
0: okay. So of all the votes, did you tally up here? Do we have an idea?
1: Germany's the leader.
0: Germany, eh?
1: Germany's the leader.
0: Wow.
1: Yeah. Germany.
0: Like clear cut.
1: I would say. Yeah. Yeah, I would say so. But again, people questioning, like what city? Like, are you in Berlin? Are you in, Frankfurt? Like, are
0: Munich?
1: You in, where do you find yourself? I think a lot of people are curious that because it's a bit different from, it's a big country.
0: Yeah.
1: Right?
0: Yeah. I should have asked them that.
1: But either way, I don't think you can make a wrong choice.
0: Yeah.
1: Every one of these is going to open up your eyes to a different way of living, a different pace, a different style. So there's no wrong answer.
0: And if you're 26 and single.
1: Yeah, that's what I mean.
0: Figure it out.
1: Go do 2 years in each spot. Yeah. Become a world traveler.
0: Why two?
1: I don't know, because I think it takes 2 years to get good and comfortable somewhere.
0: Yeah.
1: Really get a feel for it.
0: Yeah.
1: Yeah, and then move along.
0: Yeah.
1: Right? He's 26 years old.
0: Yeah.
1: Spend 6 years working around these three different countries, traveling. Oh, my God.
0: Come back, knock up that girl who's trying to hook up with her coworker.
1: Yeah, or aim a little higher, wherever you want to do.
0: Yeah.
1: Whatever you want to do.

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5: QEW Thompson Road on ramp to Fort Erie bound. QEW remains closed for ongoing construction. Fort Erie bound at Gilmore, the right lane is blocked for construction. On the other side of the QEW, Toronto bound at Gilmore, construction blocking the right lane there also. None of these points of closure, however, causing any delays. 406 is up to speed in both directions. 405, 420 and Highway 58, incident and volume free. 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

0: There is the truth. Soper and Brown Show Hits FM. All right, Brown. Now that we've given some advice away we've moved somebody to Germany.
1: Good luck.
0: Yes, for sure. Please keep in touch. Now is your time for rapid fire questions because we do have $100 worth of vouchers.
1: Yes,
0: for the Lotto Max draw.
1: And we've also got some passes for the African Lion Safari.
0: Okay.
1: A family four pack. Two adults, two kids.
0: And we're still unsure if they let you ride the lions or not. You'll have to ask that when you get there.
1: You can ask any zoo that, but the answer is probably the same.
0: Probably no.
1: Yeah. But you don't know until you ask, right?
0: So rapid fire. Two winners. Best question's going to get those. 977-977. Fire them in. We'll do it in 7 minutes.
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0: is Sheepdog. Soper and Brown Show hits FM. Let's fire it.
1: Who is this?
2: A huge ass.
3: Is this two people on the line? 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
0: 977-977. 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
0: All right, we got two prizes to give away.
4: Yes, sir.
0: We've got $100 worth of vouchers for the Lotto Max draw.
4: Mm-hmm.
0: And some tickets.
4: African Lion Safari, yeah. Two adults, two kids, family four-pack for you for the African Lion Safari. Okay, here we go. I got questions for you today. You're hanging on by a thread here, Mr. Head Cold. Sure. This one unsigned. If any vehicle at all was road legal, what would you drive daily and why? Would it be a go-kart, bulldozer, lawnmower, or would you just drive your daily driver?
0: Oh...
4: This completely depends on what the rest of the province of Ontario adapts to.
0: Yeah.
4: Because if, like, we enter, like, a dozer lane where people are driving this and just pushing cars off to the side, I'm going to have to get bigger to defend myself. The whole reason I got a new car when I got here is, like, I, like, literally felt unsafe driving on the Q in my 09 Focus. So this thing's not going to last. I'm not going to last out here. I needed something with some zip so I could get away from trouble.
0: Mm. Do I have to pay for the whatever gas of this new car that I get?
4: I guess so.
0: Then it's not going to be bigger.
4: No.
0: Because the gas is brutal
4: not
0: as it is.
4: Not going to be bigger.
0: So I think I'm going to stick with what I have. I'm okay with it.
4: I'm going with what I got too. This one from Ryan in Caledonia. What is a completely normal thing that becomes terrifying at 3 a.m.?
0: A shirt.
4: I was going to say a knock at the door.
0: Oh, yeah, knock at the door for
4: sure. Knock at the door is pretty standard.
0: Ring of the doorbell.
4: The doorbell going off, 3 a.m., yeah. The TV, turning the TV on, especially if you're not the one who did it.
0: Yeah, that would do it.
4: Right?
0: What about toilet flushes?
4: I was going to say, the whole family's accounted for and you hear a toilet flush.
0: What was that all about?
4: Huh?
0: Baby crying? You don't have a baby?
4: Don't got a baby.
0: Huh? Clown laughing?
4: Don't got a clown.
0: Be pretty bad.
4: A lot of things can be terrifying at 3 a.m. than normal. John and Fort Erie, you get stranded on an island on your boat trip. You get to pick one inanimate object to be your best friend until help arrives. So what is going to be your Wilson? What's going to be your volleyball? What is your inanimate object that you bring with you?
0: I can talk to.
4: That you can talk to and find comfort in.
0: Now, am I allowed,
4: I'm gonna say here it can't be like a multi-tool or something like that. That's like your
0: pal. I was gonna say baseball glove and ball,
4: mm-hmm.
0: but I was like, can I have two? But if I can't have two,
4: but it's just you.
0: Then I think I have the baseball glove.
4: Yeah. Uh-huh.
0: Because I can grab any rock.
4: Sure.
0: Just throw it up in the air
4: and then
0: catch
4: run under it. Yeah.
0: And do that for
4: you
0: hours.
4: Bring a tennis ball and find something to throw it against. Hopefully,
0: no,
4: a large tree or something.
0: There's gonna be less of that. Yeah. I think I want the glove
4: just to throw it straight in the air.
0: Rocks
4: and down.
0: Coconut. Yeah. Just do something.
4: I'm bringing my Steve Austin bowling ball.
0: Yeah.
4: What's that, Steve?
0: Yeah.
4: What's that? You think we should dig a hole? How deep?
0: Use it as a weapon once, though, it's going to shatter.
4: Yeah. Oh, absolutely. Yeah. Yeah. Yeah. And it's in great condition. I hate to ruin it.
0: You break the bowling ball. You just, yeah. Steve, no! Steve! I bring a baseball glove, and his name is Gary. Hey, Gare.
4: Gare the glove?
0: How you doing, Gary?
4: What you would do to that glove alone on an island for a long time is between you and Gary.
0: Why do you think I picked it?
4: Matt Hamilton, would you rather be licked by 10 random people or spanked by 100?
0: Is it all happening at once?
4: Yeah. Like you line up and it's 10. Or 10.
0: How hard are they hitting me?
4: 100, sorry. Well, I mean, it's a good spank.
0: My
4: bare ass, dude.
0: Look, he's ready for a clip it.
4: Mm-hmm.
0: My ass is going to be sore.
4: Yeah.
0: There's just no other way around it.
4: 100
0: right?
4: people.
5: Yeah. She got a great ass.
4: I'm taking the 10 licks for sure. I'm assuming it, like...
0: Where are they licking me?
4: I don't know.
0: Cheek?
4: Sure. Yeah.
0: Just one?
4: Yeah.
0: Yeah, yeah, I think I'll take... Just give me the 100's a lot.
4: 100's a lot of people. Like, even if it's 50 to each cheek, you're not going to be able to sit down for a while.
0: Yeah.
4: And people are going to like be like, oh, he's a meanie. I'm going to hit him hard. Like, you're going to take out their aggression on you.
0: You think so?
4: Nobody can lick you that hard.
0: Yeah.
4: Right?
0: Well. Well.
4: You ever been licked hard?
0: Hold on, is that a podcast title? Is a podcast title Licked Hard?
4: If it gets through.
0: Yeah.
4: Oh, Daddy Yankee.
0: That's for the licking or the hitting.
4: Yeah. We'll see about that.
0: Yeah.
4: What else do we got here? Hold on. This one from our friend Stretchy Steph. You're building your own NFL team, but your team consists of only one player that you must clone for every position.
0: Oh, wow.
4: So who's the one player that you can think of in the league that you would put at, like, you're going to have as an offensive tackle, a defensive, a wide receiver, a kicker? They're going to have to do all that.
0: This is the worst team of all
4: time. Who's athletic enough to fill those spots?
0: There's not one. There's nobody.
4: There's nobody, right?
0: The 49ers tried it with Christian McCaffrey.
4: Yeah.
0: Where their quarterbacks got hurt and he was just running the ball.
4: Literally, like, taking it in wildcat snaps and running it, yeah.
0: Because you can't choose an offensive lineman.
4: No.
0: Because they'll be great at blocking, but everything else bad.
4: You're going to be too thin up front, right? You can't take, like, a QB is not going to have the speed for receiving and that kind of, like, my first thought was Lamar. I would take Lamar
0: Johnson. See, my first thought was Josh Allen.
4: Okay, yeah.
0: Good size, yeah. Can run the ball. Yeah.
4: You've got a mobile quarterback, right? Like, who can run it, who can throw it.
0: But five Josh Allens ain't blocking.
4: No.
0: You know.
4: Three Josh Allens as your deep corner. Like, you're going to get cooked on everything. So, I think one of those two is probably the answer because they're versatile enough.
0: Yeah.
4: But I think that you go 0-17.
0: Oh, no doubt about it. But I think I go for Josh Allen strictly based on size.
4: Yep. There you go.
0: No.
4: This one from Paul. If you were able to bring the Soper and Brown show anywhere in the world, where would you choose?
0: Romania, after looking it up. not bad. We've been wanting to go to Moldova for a bit because of that one listener.
4: We have one podcast listener in Moldova.
0: What about Soper's Hole?
4: Yeah, that's right. In the Cayman Islands or something like that?
0: Bahamas?
4: Is the Virgin Islands somewhere? Yeah. I can't remember. It's somewhere. There's
0: a place called Soper's Hole.
4: A couple things. I would love to one day do the show from Radio Row at the Super Bowl.
0: Oh, fun.
4: And I still think the Goodyear blimp. Those are the two that stand out.
0: Just from in the blimp, doesn't really matter where.
4: Let somebody else drive it around and we just do the thing from over top of a golf tournament or something. I don't know what.
0: How does radio signal work in a blimp, do you think?
4: I don't know. As well as it works when you're driving across rural Quebec, I assume.
0: Yeah, that was tough.
4: Yep. From Tony in Woodstock, take a kick in the groin or be spit on by your mad spouse. Here's my qualifier. Is the spouse over it after? Once they do it, can we move on? Or is there going to be like emotional torment after?
0: Yeah.
4: Because if you're just like mad, but that means you're no longer mad and we can move forward with our day and I can just, whatever.
0: Yeah.
4: I don't really want to get kicked in the junk.
0: Who's kicking?
4: Somebody you can kick.
0: Yeah, like Pat McAfee's punting you?
4: It's not like a punter, but it's somebody athletic. It's athletic enough, it's going to hurt. It's on target.
0: Oh, man. Probably going to get spit on.
4: Yeah. Mm-hmm.
0: Probably.
4: No question.
0: I don't want to get kicked in the junk by an athletic dude.
4: No question. Last one here. Would you rather be raised by wolves or raised by gorillas?
0: Gorillas.
4: I'm going to go gorillas as well, just for the diet.
0: Yeah.
4: I prefer the fruit and vegetation-based diet over, like, I don't really want to eat a rabbit, like a raw rabbit.
0: Yeah.
4: You know what I mean?
0: Wolves are looking at you like, chase it down, Carl.
4: Yeah,
0: let's
4: go. Whereas, like, you know, gorillas, hopefully, if I'm in the hierarchy socially, I feel like I could fit in there, fruit and stuff. I know they eat, like, other monkeys.
0: They
4: get territorial. I'm being raised by them, so I'm assuming we're building a loyalty. They have me from, you know, like, we're assuming it's a Tarzan situation.
0: Yeah.
4: That they view me from youth as one of their own.
0: Yeah.
4: Yeah. If you try and leave, they might. They might hold it against you.
0: Yeah, good point.
4: But I think before that, you'd be considered one of their own.
0: The worst would be like when the siblings roughhouse and wrestle.
4: Mm-hmm. Yeah.
0: Even as siblings, they would toss you around.
4: Absolutely.
0: Oh, it'd be brutal.
4: Would you get stronger?
0: For sure, I think.
4: Yeah.
0: I think.
4: It's one of those kind of iron sharpens iron kind of deals.
0: What happens when other female gorilla sees you as a potential mate?
4: It's time to ask or get off the pot, brother.
0: Yeah. I don't want to do this anymore.
4: Maybe you would. What if you're a racer? You don't know any better.
0: Yeah.
4: Like if you're dropped in like 6 months old, all you've known is gorilla.
0: What happens if your spouse spits on you? Gorilla spouse spits on you. What about him?
4: I assume that's a signal something good's going to happen.
0: Yeah, maybe.
4: I assume. I don't know my gorilla social political cues.
0: Carl Gorilla Babies. Pretty unbelievable. What a sight to behold. Man.
4: Right?
0: He's pulling the gorillas. He's like, now this is Kenny Omega and Okada 3. Yeah,
4: that's right.
0: Really incredible.
4: Yeah, it's about 75 minutes, so you sit down for a long one here, boys. Need your attention spans.
0: Hey, there's three that I liked. Okay. Well, four if you include the gorilla one just now. I did like the What Do You Bring on an Island.
4: Yep.
0: I really enjoyed Lixer Smacks and 3 a.m. Terrifying in a Home.
4: Let's give
0: Licks and Smacks got to be one of
4: Licks
0: them.
4: Licks and Smacks can get the OLG vouchers.
0: Okay.
4: And then what do you want for the what?
0: I actually might go Gorilla.
4: Gorilla?
0: In the end, Gorilla might have grabbed me.
4: The Gorilla grabbed you?
0: Yeah.
4: For the Safari tickets?
0: Yeah, Gorilla gets me.
4: You got it. Yeah.
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7: QEW Thompson Road on ramp to Fort Erie bound. QEW remains closed for ongoing construction. Fort Erie bound at Gilmore, the right lane is blocked for construction. On the other side of the QEW, Toronto bound at Gilmore, construction blocking the right lane there also. 406 is up to speed in both directions. 405, 420 and Highway 58, incident and volume free. 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

0: return to dust. Soper and Brown Show hits FM. You know, Carl, I'm laughing here this morning because, well, I'm visualizing this being you, if I'm being completely honest. And it's Joey Chestnut.
1: Oh, okay.
0: At a bar. As Joey Chestnut has been slapped with a sentence of 180 days of probation after he slapped somebody in the face drunk while at a bar.
1: Joey Chestnut slapped a guy?
0: That's right. Joey Chestnut, apparently drunk at the bar, when asked by the cops what happened, he said, I don't remember.
1: Yeah.
0: His representatives say Joey regrets engaging and the interaction is being misinterpreted. He strives to connect in a fun manner with all fans. Sometimes people say inappropriate things to try to make Joey react.
1: Of course.
0: He's committed to avoiding those situations going forward.
1: Yeah.
0: And I'm just laughing because this would be so you, where somebody just kept provoking you, provoking you, provoking you, and finally blew up.
1: Yep.
0: It's guaranteed that's what happened here, right?
1: This is Joe's Grill in Indiana. The affidavit reveals that a fan recognized Chestnut and, quote here, approached him for a friendly handshake just before 2 a.m. I said, after the handshake, Chestnut changed his tone and pulled the victim forward and slapped him across the left side of his face with an open hand. You should consider it an honor.
0: Yeah.
1: The world's greatest eater chose to slap you.
0: Yeah, really, eh?
1: Moment of respect, really.
0: Left side of the face, so that would be with the right hand.
1: Yeah.
0: Yeah.
1: Mm-hmm. Yeah, yeah, probably that.
0: Yeah.
1: Yeah.
0: I was like, he left hand slap him? No. Right hand.
1: So when questioned by law enforcement the following day, Chestnut did admit he was pretty drunk and did not remember the altercation. They showed him the bar surveillance footage, which captured Chestnut striking the man, standing over him aggressively.
0: Oh, yeah.
1: He dropped him?
0: Yeah.
1: Damn. Maybe maybe Joey's soft launching a slap fight career.
0: Can he throw?
1: That's the, in the Dana, wasn't that called, is it called slap fight?
0: Yeah, slap fight. Whatever. I think.
1: I don't know, slap chop, whatever the thing is.
0: No, slap chop's the thing you like put garlic or onions in.
1: The guy where the dudes don't have brains and wear the ear protection so they can slap each other at the stand.
0: I think it's...
1: Slap chop.
0: No. Slap chop.
1: Maybe Joey could do it.
0: Man.
1: Is this him soft launching his next career move? From competitive eating to competitive slapping. And he says, like, he big dogged the guy after he hit him here.
0: Stood over him?
1: Yeah.
0: God, I can just see it. It's so such a huge thing.
1: Right as we're getting into competitive eating season, somebody trying to throw a wrench here in the plants. It's almost, the 4th of July is not too far away for Mr. Chestnut.
0: I like the idea of I come in on Monday and there's like an email in my inbox and they're like, hey, I saw Carl at the bar over the weekend. Oh yeah, what was he doing? Standing over a guy he just slapped in the face.
1: I don't know why he was barking on him, but it wasn't good. Not a good look.
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0: There's Linkin Park, Soper and Brown Show. It's FM. Ash, good morning.
1: Good morning.
0: How the heck you doing over there?
1: Doing great. Sunshine and coming off a great weekend.
0: Fresh off a long weekend.
1: You guys, how you doing?
2: Yeah. May they all be long.
0: That'd be awesome, actually.
2: That'd be nice.
0: I agree.
2: Just four good committed days of radio.
1: Love.
2: And then a three-day weekend.
0: Yeah.
2: Wouldn't that be good?
0: I think it'd be awesome.
2: Then we start complaining. Only 3 days. We look forward to Easter when we get four.
1: I like how Mother Nature seems to always cooperate with the Victoria long weekend.
2: Which is, by the way, unique to Ontario.
1: Yes.
2: I have never had a dry May long in the history of my 35 years in BC before moving here.
1: No. Yeah. It was snowing in Berta this weekend.
2: Yeah, I saw it. I saw it in Camrose. I saw snow coming down. Yeah. I know. Ontario flipped the switch and decided, yes, it is summer.
0: God, it was hot. Yes,
2: decided sorry. On oh, Sunday, yeah. I was at the, I took the dog to like the St. Catharines Dog Park, which is like a mud pit at the best of times.
0: Yeah.
2: And 'cause we had that downpour on Saturday, right? Remember when they like everything flipped for a minute on Saturday for like an hour and a half? And I was sitting there and I swear you could see steam just rising off the ground. It was like sitting in a schwitz. I was in a steam room, but I was just letting the dog have a runabout. It was absolutely really uncomfortable.
1: Sounds like Pet Cemetery. Like,
2: it was a little bit. Yeah, it was a little bit. On the show today, talked about the Toronto Rock winning their first title in the National Lacrosse League since 2011, so 15 years. A huge congrats to the Rock. Sabres heartbreak.
0: Ooh.
2: But the Habs move on. But the Buffalo, man, you guys have a unique patent on misery. It was just, I don't know if the city was built on an ancient burial ground, speaking of Pet Cemetery, or what the deal is, but when you lose, boy, do you lose.
1: Oh.
0: Bills, Sabres.
2: Yeah, just.
0: At least they got the Bandits.
1: Fan bases,
2: I know. Yeah. It's so hard not to root for them because they've just had their hearts ripped out so uniquely in so many ways. We open up the advice corner on a Tuesday about where should people move abroad when they're looking for a new job.
0: Here, we'll ask you this.
1: Okay.
0: Guy said it's up to Hits Nation. He's an engineer. Place he's working, they got three different offices. He can work in London, England.
1: Mm-hmm.
0: Somewhere in Germany
1: or
0: somewhere in Romania. Where do you choose?
1: Romania.
2: Yeah.
0: Yeah.
1: Immediately.
0: Just because?
1: Yeah.
0: Do you know a lot about Romania?
1: Vampire history.
2: Yeah,
1: there?
2: Sure.
0: Yeah. That does
1: wasn't
0: it for
1: that
0: you?
1: Dude with the spikes on the head?
2: Vlad the Impaler.
1: Yes. Wasn't he from there as well?
2: I believe so. Yeah.
1: Lots of history. It's eerie. He's London is like rainy anyway, so we're going to go somewhere rainy.
2: Germany's got its fair share of castles that look rather haunted.
1: That would be awesome. You'd eat good. You'd have a great time.
0: Have you been to Romania?
1: No, but
0: you just
1: I really
0: seem to know
1: want
0: a lot.
1: To.
0: Yeah,
2: in her mind.
1: Yes, in my dreams.
2: We unveiled our picks for the mini putt tournament going down Thursday evening at Skipper's.
0: Oh, do you want to Clifton Hill? Ash, do you want to choose a favorite for you?
1: I would love to. Yeah.
0: Okay, so rolling down the list here again. This is going to be Thursday.
2: Mm-hmm.
0: You could have Tyler Grove, Jesse Neufeld, Adam Bartol, Jonathan McMullen, Dave Nash, Spencer Clark, Heather Lehan, or Jocelyn Allen?
1: Give me McMullen.
0: Yeah?
1: Yes.
2: McMullen.
0: Really?
2: There we go.
1: Yes.
0: What is it about? It is a MacMullen, sorry.
1: MacMullen, still, okay. The vibes.
0: Yeah?
1: Just pure vibes. It just sounds like a winner to me.
0: Feels like it, okay.
1: Yeah.
2: The Mac Daddy.
0: I gave him like the seventh worst odds,
1: Justice for Mac Daddy.
0: Okay, all right. Mac Daddy Jonathan, they'll call him.
2: And we learned that I applied for a new job.
1: Yeah.
0: Oh, yeah.
1: You did it?
2: Carl Brown, the lighthouse keeper.
1: Yes.
2: I have a Zoom call follow-up interview on Thursday.
0: He actually has an interview.
2: Yeah.
1: From a lighthouse interview to the Skipper's Fiber.
2: I got a response here from Julie with the Canadian Lighthouses of Lake Superior.
0: So funny.
2: Asking for a time to meet this week virtually. So we will get some better details on what a volunteer lighthouse keeper responsibilities look like. And
1: this is the best.
2: See if it can work out.
1: Your destiny. Just
0: calling. Yeah. we'll still don't know if he can broadcast from there.
2: We don't know. It sounds pretty spotty. There's not running water. So we'll figure it out.
0: Yeah.
2: It's only like 4 or 5 days, right? So it's not the end of the world, but I don't know if they want me up there with no running water. Me and compostable toilets. Oh. I don't know, baby.
0: That's dangerous.
2: So we'll see. We'll have more details for you later in the week.
0: Ash is up next. Enjoy the rest of your Tuesday party, people, all right? Oh, whoops, I hit the wrong button. That's the right button. There we go. There's a voice.

0: Nice work, everyone. Sharp broadcast. Really good. Everyone on the floor as well. Really a lot of hustle. I liked it.
1: Matt Soper. Carl Brown. 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
1: Former Rock Search champions, the Glorious Sons, Everything Is All Right on Hits FM. Good morning, Hits Nation. I'm Ash. Hope you're having a great start to your Tuesday so far. Hope you had a great long weekend. Man, that was awesome. The sun did me good, that's for sure. Not only am I not glow in the dark anymore, got a little bit of a tan going, and I mean a little, but it was great spending the weekend up at the cottage, one of my favorite places to be, opening it up with the family, letting the dogs go buck wild in the lake. My lab, Lucy Dew, for having webbed feet, really struggles to swim, and she has a blast, but a little stressful watching her paddle like that, you know? Hope you had a great long weekend, too. If you got up to anything really exciting, shoot me a text and let me know what at 977-977. Hopefully you also had some time with friends, family out in the sun, and are ready for another week. This week is a bit of a down week, a bit of a slow week, as you could call it like the calm before the storm. Next Friday, the 29th, is our Rock Search finale at the Warehouse. Your top three bands, the Jailbirds, Stella Rain, The Thick, going to be duking it out with even longer sets than they had at our semis. So hope to see you there as well on the 29th. Coming up this morning, we have tunes from Bluestones, Nickelback, the new Turnstile you guys have been loving, some Ozzy, Mammoth, Black Keys, all on the way after we kick things off right now with Foo Fighters, Monkey Wrench on 97.7 Hits FM. 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

0: Temple Pilots with Plush on 97.7 Hits FM. I'm Ash. Shinedown are performing in Toronto coming up on July 13th. You can still grab tickets to that show. And there was a really cool Shinedown moment the other night that I want to talk about. This has kind of gone viral online because it's wholesome. It's sweet. It gives you the warm and fuzzies. So I guess ahead of this show on the weekend, Shinedown met with one of their diehard fans. This guy named Anthony has been to 102 Shinedown shows, and he's been requesting that the band plays this deep cut for a long time. And I guess the 11th song of their set every single night is kind of the one that's like swappable, so they'll mix in a fun one, a deep cut. And on this particular night, they decided to dedicate this whole moment to this diehard fan of theirs. Once again, Anthony, it was his 102nd show. Listen to this.
1: A young man by the name of Anthony asked us to play a song earlier. Right here.
2: Hey, real quick before you say anything. We don't do this for anyone. Anthony, you are the number one tonight, my brother. You are the number one, my man.
1: We have not played this song in 18 years, and I mean legitimately 18 years.
0: They went on to play this tune, Junkies for Fame. It's a deeper cut of the band's. And they went over and shouted this guy out, gave him a big kiss on the top of the head. And what a cool moment, because you know for a fact, that's that guy's band. That's the band he's seen the most. That's his number one. Whenever they roll through, you know he's going to be at that show. So what I want to hear from you at 977-977 is, who's that band for you? And how many times do you figure you've seen them? I got a couple, just based off, you know, some of the bands I've seen the longest, like Motley Crue and Def Leppard, about 6 or 7 times a piece, maybe 8. The Dirty Nil, I'll catch them whenever they're in town, about the same, maybe 8, 9 times for that band. Who is that band for you? The band you've seen the most, and how many times do you think you've seen them? It doesn't have to be 102 like Shinedown, because that's insane. Shout out to Anthony. He's got to be one of their biggest fans ever. 102 shows? Who's the band for you? Text me and we'll chat some more after Nickelback, Leader of Men on Hits.

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Hey, it's Ash. Hope you're having a great Tuesday, Hits Nation. We're talking about that band for you. The band that you figure you've seen the most live. Because every single time they come around, you're in there like a dirty sock. A couple of bands for me. I think they're all kind of relatively right around the same number of shows, too. Def Leppard, Motley Crue, been seeing both those bands since I was like 12 or 13. And then the Dirty Nil, because they're one of my favorites. Fortunate enough to see them play a lot of live gigs locally. Looking at the text line here, 977-977, the Crue heads are putting up some serious numbers here. Hey, Ash, I've seen the Crue 15 times. Corey says Motley Crue 13 times. Brennan said the Crue 12 times. A couple for the Tragically Hip as well. Dave saw the Tragically Hip 26 times. This note kind of made me sad. Always wanted to hear Fiddler's Green live. Never got the chance. In 26 shows? No Fiddler's Green? Ah, man. Someone else here, the Hip 14 times? Jealous. I saw the Hip once when I was like 7. By that point, it was at like a SARS benefit concert in Toronto. Avril Lavigne, Sum 41, had already opened up, drained all my like 7-year-old cotton candy energy, and I think I passed out during the Hip. Not gonna lie. I was 7! Give me a break. Thankfully, I saw them on their second to last tour as well. Jason's seen the Glorious Sons 12

0: Insane numbers. We're talking about the Shinedown fan. He'd been to their show 102 times, which is insane. But who's that band for you? Text me, 977-977.
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97.7 Hits FM with Ozzy, Mr. Crowley. I'm Ash. We're talking about that band for you, the one you've seen the most out of all the bands. Every single time they tour, you'll come back. And I got a text here from Anne, which I'm still waiting on 100% confirmation on, but I believe her after meeting her at Rock Search the other night. She said she's seen Headstones 212 times and The Trues 226 times. Absolutely insane. I'm waiting on the confirmation, like I said, but Anne, you're a real one. That's insane numbers to be putting up. This next song we have on deck here, you actually voted in during a Rock It or Knock It. It's got a lot of like Pink Floyd vibes. It's a good cruising tune, and it's the latest release from Beck. It's called Ride Lonesome. Text me your feedback, 977-977. 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

Aerosmith. Dude Looks Like a Lady on 97.7 Hits FM. I don't know if you saw the announcement that went up on our Instagram page over the weekend, but the Smashing Pumpkins just announced the Rats in a Cage tour, which is stopping into TD Coliseum October 7th. Tickets to that go on sale this Thursday at 10 a.m., but before you buy them, you may as well press your luck and try and win them. Joey Bricks has a pair of tickets every single afternoon this week for you to potentially snag to go see Smashing Pumpkins once again October 7th at TD Coliseum. I imagine he's going to make you get through Joe Cordian, maybe Metal or Myth. We'll find out with him just before 2 o'clock what you're going to have to do if you want those tickets. And we'll also hear from the Smashing Pumpkins in just a little bit. Right now, the latest tune from Evanescence, Who Will You Follow on Hits.

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I love myself today on 97.7 Hits FM. I'm Ash, and I hope you're having a great Tuesday so far. I think the plan for me tonight, get outside, do some gardening stuff, kind of clean up the garden beds and get ready for all that. 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

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I'd be happy to forward that to you to make sure you have everything you need. Up next is Finger 11. Obviously, Hits FM has a lot of history with Finger 11. They won our Rock Search contest as the Rainbow Butt Monkeys back in the day. When we talked to them for the release of their latest record, they said they still vividly remember the night they won and how much it changed their lives. So, super happy that two members of Finger 11 are among our stacked panel of judges going down for the finale May 29th at Warehouse. Scott Anderson and Steve Malella of Finger 11, that's the lead singer and the drummer who also produced that latest record. We have all the trues coming. Colin, John Angus, Jack, and Theo, Jay Emmons of the Glorious Sons and 745 Music, Sandra Lee Layton of 745 Music, Kevin from Crownlands is coming out, and so is Steve Carr of the Headstones. That's a stacked judges panel to help us determine who our Rock Search champion's going to be this year. You have the Jailbirds, Stella Rain in the Thick, left up there for your top three. All the details, hitsfm.com, but I hope to see you at the Warehouse May 29th for our finals.

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missed it over the weekend, the Smashing Pumpkins announced the Rats in a Cage tour, which stops at TD Coliseum in Hamilton October 7th. Tickets to that show go on sale this Thursday, but Joey Bricks has your chance to win your way in all throughout the afternoons this week. I'm Ash, and while we're on the topic of us hooking you up with awesome shows, I have a pair of tickets coming up for you in just a couple of minutes to go to the Jackson Triggs 2026 Summer Concert Series. And I've heard fantastic things about these shows. They perform right out at the winery. The Trues are often there doing stuff. I've heard they're great. So the tickets I have up for grabs are for the Rural Alberta Advantage, which sound like this. And if you're not familiar, it might be a great one to go check out, and that's for the show coming up July 4th. Pair of tickets once again. And to give these away in just a couple of minutes from now, we're going to be playing the synonym game, which we've never played before. Synonym, obviously, words that mean the same thing or something similar, and it's the Hits FM Bands Edition. So, to get you started, kind of do a practice run here. If I said pistols and flowers, who are we talking about? Yeah, you got it. Guns N' Roses. You're going to have to get three of these synonym names correct to get the tickets, and we'll play that shortly after Mr. Brownstone on Hits. Hang tight.

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Lunatic Fringe, 97.7 Hits FM. I'm Ash, and the time has come to find out who our competitors are going to be for the Synonym Game. The prize, a pair of tickets to go see the Rural Alberta Advantage July 4th out at Jackson Triggs for their summer concert series. And we're going to be playing the Synonym Game to get through this, like I said. So an example a couple of minutes ago, if I said Pistols and Flowers, the Hits Band, that's the synonym for that, would be Guns N' Roses. Neil texted in with another one here. He said, Crushing Gourds. Yeah, you got it. The Smashing Pumpkins. So, 905-688-9797. If you want to play, give me a call. Once again, this is for a pair of tickets to go to Jackson Triggs Summer Concert Series to see the Rural Alberta Advantage July 4th. 905-688-9797. Let's play the Synonym Game after Foo.

0: Fighters, your favorite toy on 97.7 Hits FM. I'm Ash, and it's time to play the synonym game, which is a new one for us. We haven't done this before, but I'm confident you guys can nail it. Let's go to our first competitor here. Anthony, you still with me?
1: Yeah, I'm still here.
0: Awesome. How are we feeling about this? You got the gist of the game so far? You're the first one ever.
1: All right. A little nervous, but let's see where it goes.
0: Okay, let's start out with a nice simple one. You're going to name the band that you think this synonym represents. We play them here on Hits FM, okay? Let's start out with this. Smooch.
1: Kiss?
2: Oh, yeah!
0: Yes, that's Kiss. Starting out nice and easy. Smooch, Kiss.
1: All right.
0: Okay, we're rolling now. 5 cent spine.
1: Sorry, 5 cent spine?
0: 5 cent spine.
1: Nickelback.
0: Hey, we got another one. Okay, if you nail this last one, and I've saved the most difficult for last, you're going to the Rural Alberta Advantage July 4th at Jackson Trades. Are you ready, Anthony?
1: Here we go.
0: Sadly trendy.
1: Sadly trendy. Tragic, no. Tragic, no.
0: Hmm?
1: I'm just going to say tragically hip.
0: Sadly trendy is the tragically hip. All right, Anthony, you know what? For a first run, you freaking nailed that, my friend. Congratulations.
1: Thank you. I doubted myself a bit there, but glad I said it.
0: You didn't doubt. You went with your gut, and that was the answer I was looking for. So congratulations going out to see the Rural Alberta Advantage July 4th at Jackson Triggs. Have you been to one of these concert series before?
1: I have not. That'll be a first time for me.
0: Right on. Okay, well, congratulations again. Stick on the line. I'll grab all your info, and we'll get you ready to go to the show, okay?
1: Awesome. Thanks.
0: All right, right on. Thanks for playing, and Hits Nation. The dry one went pretty well, so I think we'll do this again tomorrow, right around the same time, 12:15. Be here for the synonym game. Congrats to Anthony.

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0: Hits FM with Pink Floyd and Money. I'm Ash. I didn't watch Monday Night Raw last night because kind of wrapping up from the long weekend festivities. I was like, oh, you know what? I'll push it and I'll watch it Tuesday. And it turns out that was a mistake. If you did the same thing, did you see the clips as to what happened at the end of Raw last night?
1: What the hell? Oh my God. Who the? Oh my God. It's the Beast. Seems rumors of his demise have been greatly exaggerated.
0: Greatly exaggerated, I say so. He took off his gloves and left all of his equipment in the ring at the end of WrestleMania, and it turns out that retirement was in fact a hoax. Now, Obafemi and Brock Lesnar have an official rematch scheduled for Clash in Italy going down May 31st. What an emotional roller coaster. What a night to miss Monday Night Raw. But super looking forward to the two beasts going head to head at the end of the month.
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I'm Ash, and we're getting oh so close to your doppelbanger. Two songs stand in between you and a cover of this tune, originally by Queen and David Bowie.

Under Pressure, and that tune's been covered a few different times. So who are we going to be hearing take it on today for your doppelbanger? Hang tight. You got two tunes between you and finding out, one of which comes from July Talk, the other from Volbeat. It's Shotgun Blues on 97.7 Hits FM.

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Under Pressure, and it's also covered in the style of two different bands that joined forces to take it on. We're going to hear it in the style of My Chemical Romance and The Used. Love this one. It's your Doppelbanger on Hits.

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Hi, Mash, and I hope you're having a great Tuesday. It's a beautiful thing how Mother Nature and the Victoria Long Weekend work together. Like, since then, it has just been beautiful weather. Looking ahead at the forecast, looks like we're into the thick of the nice weather now. So maybe that involves some gardening for you. That's on deck for me tonight. Regardless, enjoy. Happy to see the sun. Speaking of, here's Soundgarden on Hits.

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0: first. Hi, Joey.
1: What's happening, Ashley? How you doing?
0: I'm doing great. How was your long weekend?
1: It was very good. Very hot. I'm a lobster today.
0: Yeah, you were talking about going to get some aloe.
1: Yeah.
0: Taking care of that sunburn a little later.
1: Yeah, I got to take care of that. It was, dude, it was hot yesterday.
0: It was so nice. I'm not necessarily tanned or sunburned, but I'm no longer glow in the dark. So well, that helps.
1: That's good.
0: Not translucent anymore.
1: Can't see through you anymore.
0: Exactly. So, yeah, weekend was good. Went up to the cottage, opened it up, spent time with the fam, had a few drinks in the sun. What did you get up to?
1: Same thing. Well, not the cottage, but drinks in the sun.
0: Yes.
1: Yeah. Getting out on the beach yesterday, and it was hot and relaxing and fun. Went in the water, too.
0: You went in the water.
1: I went swimming.
0: Locally at a beach?
1: Yeah.
0: Oh, my God.
1: Lake
0: How
1: Erie.
0: Cold was it?
1: It was pretty brisk. Yeah,
0: yeah,
1: it was. It was cold, but it was refreshing. It was nice.
0: Oh, my God. I'm just picturing how tense I think I would have been going into the water this early. Like,
1: oh, yeah.
0: It was nice, but it's not swimming nice yet.
1: It was very walk-in slowly
0: yeah.
1: to get in there. And
0: to
1: eventually,
0: a certain point, then you quit, I bet.
1: No, I went in.
0: Oh,
1: I went all
0: God.
1: The way in. Yeah, yeah. It took a while, though, to get used to it, but it was nice.
0: All right. Well, I guess it's swimming season officially declared by you, then.
1: Yeah, I did it, so go for it, Hits
0: right
1: Nation.
0: Right on.
1: It felt good.
0: This afternoon, you got some Smashing Pumpkins tickets to give away.
1: That's right.
0: They're coming to TD Coliseum October 7th, which is awesome. I feel like that's a great venue to see them. It's not as big as the ones in Toronto. It's a little closer for us here. That's going to be great.
1: And it sounds good.
0: Yes.
1: I really like the sound of TD Coliseum. And just like the whole place, it's all renovated. It's nice.
0: Yeah, they put some serious lipstick on it. It looks great in there.
1: It's interesting, that one section at TD Coliseum where you mm-hmm. just kind of walk in, you grab what you need to get and go.
0: Oh, I do have beef with that section a little bit, I will say. I love the venue, but I went there for like chicken strips and french fries or something like
1: yeah,
0: that.
1: Yeah, they got pizza there too. And
0: self-serve.
1: Yeah, self-serve.
0: And
1: I got
0: asked if
1: fridges.
0: I wanted to tip at the machine on the way out. I was like,
1: what?
0: No!
1: You're doing all the work!
0: No!
1: No way.
0: I had to pay for my plum sauce. They asked me if I wanted... Anyway. That's my only qualm with that place. Everything else is extraordinary.
1: Yeah, it is.
0: So, you have a pair of tickets, Smashing Pumpkins, TD Coliseum, October 7th. And I'm in for Soper tomorrow morning. Feeling a little under the weather.
1: Yeah,
0: so
1: he told me he's not feeling okay.
0: It's the Brown Ash show, you could call
1: there
0: it.
1: There you go. Well, hopefully I'll be okay this week, too. I don't know. I start getting the sniffles this weekend.
0: No!
1: I think it's just allergies, though.
0: It better be. I feel like I'm in the eye of the storm right now. It's closing in all around.
1: Well, that's what happens here. We all share microphones and
0: yeah.
1: share a very closed space, very small space here.
0: This microphone also looks like it came from the Stone Age. We got to get a new cover for this thing.
1: The sock?
0: I think it's like Patient Zero itself right here. It's wild looking.
1: I'm scared to look at it. I kind of just forget about it.
0: All right, Hits Nation. Have a great rest of your Tuesday. Joey Bricks is coming in next, and I'll catch you tomorrow morning at like 5:30, I guess. See you bright and early. Here's Billy Talon on Hits. Bye.

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Big Wreck Dog with a Gun, Southern Ontario's best rock, 97.7 Hits FM. What's going on, Hits Nation? Hope you're feeling well. I'm Joey Bricks here at the White House of Rock, back at it on a Tuesday. Got a nice short week this week. Hope you enjoyed your long weekend. I am a lobster today. Got a little bit of sunburn yesterday, sitting out in the sun, getting a tan and being dumb and not putting any sunscreen on. Hey, so at least I will get a tan in a couple weeks once this burn goes away, and then they have to go through the peeling. So after work, I'm going to go stop off at the grocery store, grab a big leaf of aloe, and just rub that on the skin all week. But yes, I am red today. I hope you enjoyed your weekend. Hope everything was well. Shoot me a text, 977-977. Tell me about your weekend. Lots went on. There was sun. There was fun. There was drinking. There was a wedding. There were shows. But I'm glossing over something. I haven't mentioned it yet. But the Montreal Canadiens won! Let's go Habs! In OT last night, the Montreal Canadiens beat the Buffalo Sabres in round two of the playoffs. And the Habs are going to the conference finals, round three of the playoffs, heading to Carolina this week on Thursday. Big win last night. Sorry, Jonathan. Well, let's go, Habs. That was nice. Great way to wrap up the weekend. Let me know how your weekend was again. Text line is open, 977-977. And later on this afternoon with me, you've got a chance to win yourself a pair of tickets to see Smashing Pumpkins October 7th at TD Coliseum. We'll do a contest for that later on around 5:30. Today in rock history around 4:20. Classic cuts on the way at 2:40. Let's get into it now. It's Mammoth. I'm all right. 97.7. It's Zap.

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Coming up next, I've got a classic cut. We're going back to 86 for this track. It's after a couple. First up, Metallica, Nothing Else Matters on Hits FM.

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1: Yeah, it's time for a classic cut. Today we're going back to the year 1986. A little crossover with Today in Rock History. It was on this day in 1986. Former Genesis frontman Peter Gabriel released his fifth solo record. So, this record helped him transition to become more of a pop star with the hit single Sledgehammer. And this song was influenced by the 60s soul music that Peter Gabriel listened to as a teenager. In particular, Otis Redding, who Peter Gabriel saw perform at the Ram Jam Club in London in 1967. And the horn section was very typical of that sound, which is front and center on this track. Your classic cut today is Peter Gabriel, Sledgehammer.

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Lazy's Too Tough to Die, Southern Ontario's best rock, 97.7 Hits FM. Hope you're having a great day, Hits Nation. I'm Joey Bricks here at the White House of Rock. Beautiful day here in Southern Ontario. We're sitting at 28 degrees right now here in St. Catharines. Just after 6 p.m., though, some possible thunder showers are on the way. But yeah, it's going to be the hottest day of the week so far. Leading up to the rest of the week, though, looks like it's going to be between like 14 and 16. So, hey, get out there, enjoy the weather while you can. Again, sitting at 28 degrees right now, real hot day, beautiful day of spring here in St. Catharines. Yesterday it was a scorcher, though. Went out to the beach yesterday, even went swimming in May. It was cold. It was a little brisk, but it was very refreshing. But yeah, sitting out in the sun, being a beach bum, and yeah, I'm a dummy who didn't put any sunscreen on, so I look like a lobster today. Completely burnt. Sucks. Pretty tender, but, you know, yesterday I put some aloe on. Just literally took the leaf off my plant, cut it in half, rubbed the aloe on. I'm going to go out to the grocery store later on after work and grab some more. Just grab a big leaf of aloe, rub that on, you burn. Feels great. It's nice and soothing. It's all natural. But I feel like everyone's got their own sunburn remedy. In the past, whenever I've mentioned that I got a sunburn and I use the aloe technique, I always get like an influx of texts of people telling me their own remedies. And they're always so strange, too. It's like, yeah, rub some bolognese sauce on you. It'll work. I don't know. Whatever works for you, I guess. I'm sticking with the aloe, but what's your remedies when it comes to a sunburn? Also, wear sunscreen. I think just because I'm tanned, I don't need some sunscreen, but evidently, I do. Lobster Joe today. Here's Kiss. 97.

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I'm Joey Briggs hanging out with you, and I got a sunburn. It sucks. It hurts. It's pretty tender, but I've been putting the aloe on the sunburn. It seems to be helping quite a bit. I would like to know some of your sunburn remedies. You can text me 977-977. Someone said I use coconut oil on my sunburns. Got one yesterday at the park. Put some on before bed. Burns completely healed this morning. Okay, it's good to know. I do like coconut oil. It's got some good healing properties. I can give that a shot later on. But also, a few people are mentioning white vinegar when it comes to helping heal a sunburn. White vinegar soaked paper towels pulls the heat out. Another person said white vinegar on the sunburn takes the sting away. That seems made up. I don't know why. I don't know why my brain refuses to believe that's real. It sounds like, you know, when you're sick and your grandmother would say, drink some ginger ale. You'll feel better. Well, I gave it a goog, though. Turns out white vinegar on a sunburn, the acidic acid in the vinegar, provides temporary pain relief for about 20 to 30 minutes. Kind of acts like ibuprofen. It also acts as a natural antiseptic to help prevent infection in damaged skin. So, okay, I guess there is some truth to that. I have a hard time believing that, though. I'll stick with the aloe for now. Literally, you go to the grocery store, go to the produce aisle, you grab a big leaf of aloe, cut it down the middle, and you rub that on your skin. Feels good. But for now, it is tender and sore. We'll see how I am by the end of the week, and I'm sure I'll start peeling then. But be careful with the sun. It is a hot one today. It's sitting at 29 degrees, though. We are expected to get some showers just after 6 p.m., so get out there, enjoy the weather now while you can. Nirvana's up next. Right now, we got Nickelback. Too bad. On 97.7 Hits FM.

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0: Sam Roberts on Southern Ontario's Best Rock, 97.7 Hits FM. Hope you're having a great day. I'm Joey Briggs hanging out with you, and do not go anywhere, because coming up next after the break, I've got Today in Rock History. Like usual, rock and roll facts that happen on this day, records released on this day, and a lot of birthdays. We're going to go over a few of them, but we'll start with one right now. Born on this day, Phil Rudd. He was the drummer for AC/DC. Get some Jailbreak going. 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
13: Good afternoon. Let's start off first in Niagara Falls, where we have three crashes being reported. One at Dorchester and Thorold Stone Road, southbound Dorchester approaching Morrison, Drummond south of Gallinger, and these are all within the areas that they're doing fire hydrant flushing, so expect lots of big delays in these areas. Get your rollers ready. 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
16: May 19th, today in rock history. Let's start with rock and roll facts. On this day in 1979, Eric Clapton and Patti Boyd had their wedding reception. Paul McCartney, Ringo Starr, and George Harrison were guests and jammed together for the first time in almost 10 years. Also in 1979, Supertramp had the number one album with Breakfast in America. It was the group's only record to top the charts. In 1996, Sonic Youth, Smashing Pumpkins, Peter Frampton, and Cypress Hill appeared on the Homerpalooza episode of The Simpsons, a spoof on the Lollapalooza tour.
17: Hello, bands! Who is playing with the London Symphony Orchestra? Come on, people, somebody order the London Symphony Orchestra! Possibly While High! Cypress Hill, I'm looking in your direction!
16: And in the year 2000, the Allman Brothers Band announced that founding guitarist Dickie Betts would not be a part of their upcoming tour due to creative differences. He would never return to the group. For records released on this day, Uriah Heep released Demons and Wizards in 1972, Peter Gabriel released So in 1986, Kiss released Revenge in 1992, Papa Roach released Crooked Teeth in 2017, and also in 2017, Linkin Park released One More Light, their last record to feature singer Chester Bennington. And finally, four musicians born on this day, starting with Joey Ramone, lead singer for the Ramones, Phil Rudd. He was the drummer for AC/DC, Dusty Hill. He was the bass player and co-vocalist for ZZ Top. And finally, Pete Townshend, guitarist for The Who. Before the break, we had AC/DC for Phil Rudd. And right now, we're doing a triple shot. Up next, the Ramones for Joey Ramone, ZZ Top for Dusty Hill. But right now, The Who for Pete Townshend, who also sings lead vocals on this track. It's The Who, Eminence Front on Hits FM.

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Text me whatever you want. Whatever's on your mind, whatever you want to talk about, whatever you want to ask me. Let me know on text line 977-977 for the Ghost Host. Whatever you want. You hold the keys of the content for the Ghost Host. Questions, comments, concerns, birthday shoutouts, band shoutouts, all that stuff is welcome as well on the text line. Send those texts in 977-977. I'll get to as many as I can after a couple tracks. First up, we got the latest from Shinedown off their upcoming record, 8, set for release on May 29th. It's Safe and Sound.

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Text me whatever you want. Whatever's on your mind, whatever you want to talk about, whatever you want to ask me, let me know on the text line at 977-977 for the Ghost Host. And let's see what you got today. Let's start out with some positivity. Hey, Joey, it's Lou. How about our Habs? Let's go on the way to the Eastern Conference Finals. Go Habs, my friend. Enjoy the day. Thank you, Lou. Go Habs indeed. In a great mood today. Hey, Joey, hope you're staying cool over there. I took my Sphinx cat, Ember, camping for the first time this long weekend, and she fully committed to her wilderness era. She got sunburned chasing bugs, balancing on logs, and she was training for Survivor and sprinting around like a caffeinated raccoon on espresso, and then tried climbing a giant tree like an overcooked squirrel. I hope you had a great weekend yourself. Thanks for all you do. That is from Jesse Lynn from St. Catharines. Glad you had a good time camping, Jesse Lynn. Bringing your cat camping. It's a bold move. I could never do that. I feel like I'd lose her, but you did not, so I'm glad you had a good time. Same to your cat. Great Ramones choice, Joey. Yes. Went with Bonzo Goes to Bitburg for Joey Ramone, who was born on this day. Hey, Joey, ever operate a chainsaw and cut down a tree? I think it's so much fun. I cut my own firewood camping. I have operated a chainsaw, but I never used it to chop down a tree, which is something I really want to do. It's up there with, I guess it's in my bucket list of chopping down a tree with a chainsaw, as well as operating some heavy machinery. You know, like an excavator, I would like to do that. Driving a dump truck. But yeah, no, I really want to chop down a tree with a chainsaw. If anyone can help me with that dream, feel free to reach out. Do you know the hottest pepper you've ever had? We grow Carolina Reapers one year. They were too hot to be enjoyable. Now the hottest we go is habanero. Never actually eaten a Carolina Reaper. I think the hottest pepper I had, though, was a habanero. The hottest hot sauce I've ever had was Flashbang. It was insanely hot. No fun. Put me out of commission for like 20 minutes. Yeah, Flashbang sucked. It hurt a lot. It's hard to talk after. Joey, do you have a bet with Jonathan? Jonathan's a Sabres fan, by the way. I'm a Habs fan, so I do win that bet. I'll have to talk to Jonathan, actually. I haven't talked to Jonathan yet today, so I do got to rub it in at some point. Also, the Ghost Host intro is so unhinged, but it gets me hyped. I love it. It is, isn't it? The Ghost Host intro. It's something else. I made that one myself. I'm very proud of it. I do make the best intros. What's your best May 2-4 weekend memory? I don't know. I don't really remember most of them. Not because I was drinking or anything. Like, it just, I never really did any crazy May 2-4 stuff. I had a good weekend, though, so I guess this weekend's in the lead. Hey there, Joey. You have said before that you went to school for something else before switching to broadcasting. What was it about radio that interested you more than your original course? That's from Corey. Yeah, I went to school for biotechnology, actually. I didn't know what I wanted to do. I got good grades in science, and I got accepted to the biotechnology course. And I took it for a year. I don't know. I didn't really know what I wanted to do. And then I just found out you can go to school for radio, and something I've always wanted to do. Didn't think it would be possible, but then, you know, I pursued my dream, and I did it. Look at me now. Hey, Joey, it's paramedic week. How about a shout-out to all the hard-working medics? Thanks, brother. That's Jeff, the metal medic. Hey, Jeff, good to hear from you. And yes, absolutely. Always love shouting out the paramedics for paramedic week. Thank you for all the hard work to the paramedics. Big shout-out to all of you.

0: Someone said they can help me with that dream. Yes, please. The dream of chopping down a tree with a chainsaw. I would really like to do that. We'll talk. I'll text you back after the segment. I used to take my cat camping with us. He never really went far. Used to keep him with us in the tent at night until he figured out how to open the tent door and leave on his own. We miss you so much, Simba Jack. We all miss you. Oh, well, it just got so sad. I'm sorry about that. See, that's why I don't want to take my cat camping. I hope you guys are okay. Holy Joey Bricks, haven't heard your voice in years. 97.7, here I come. Well, thanks for listening. There you go. I'm still here. Been here for 9 years. Thanks for all the texts at 977-977. 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
13: In Niagara Falls, eastbound Thorold Stone Road is closed approaching the QEW going to Dorchester because of the fire hydrant flushing project. The area at the QEW will reopen at 7:30. East of the QEW to Dorchester, that's going to reopen at 10 p.m. We've also got a crash reported eastbound 420 at Stanley causing big delays from Drummond. 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

It's Living Color, Cult of Personality on 97.7 Hits FM, the theme song of the best in the world, CM Punk, which I don't know if he was on Monday Night Raw last night. I actually missed Monday Night Raw. I did see that Brock Lesnar did return and accepted Obafemi's open challenge. Gave him four F5s. Looks like Brock Lesnar is not in retirement. He's returning to face Obafemi. So far, of what we've seen, that's all I saw for Monday Night Raw was, yeah, Brock Lesnar giving Oba four F5s. That's exciting. But not as exciting as the reason why I missed Monday Night Raw, and that is the Montreal Canadiens beating the Buffalo Sabres. Moving on to the third round of the playoffs Eastern Conference Finals this Thursday against the Carolina Hurricanes. And yes, I know it's going to be a tough battle. Carolina Hurricanes only played 8 games in the playoffs. Throw 2 rounds, 8 games, swept both teams, and they've spent 13 days waiting to find out who their next opponent is. So yes, I know Carolina's going to be a tough team to face, but also, you know, they've been off for 13, 14 days, so yeah, by the time Thursday happens, yeah, you know, about 16 days there without any games. Montreal, they got fresh legs coming off a win last night. I don't know. I'm going to give that edge to the Habs. First game of the Eastern Conference Finals with the Habs and Hurricanes this Thursday. Let's go, Habs. And I still haven't talked to Jonathan yet. He is the Sabres fan. I'm giving him some time to grieve. You know, I'm not going to be texting him right away to rub it in as much as I want to. Let's give him a little bit of time to grieve. And then, you know, after that, we'll figure out which of my Habs jerseys he's going to wear. Hang tight, Hits Nation. Coming up next, you get a chance to win some tickets to Smashing Pumpkins. They announced the tour this weekend. And all this week with me, you've got, well, 4 chances. You get a short week. So today, tomorrow, Thursday, and Friday, your chance to win those Smashing Pumpkin tickets. Your first chance is coming up next around 5:30. I'll come back and give you the call out to call me for your chance to win those tickets to see Smashing Pumpkins. Right now, we got Foo Fighters. Title track of their latest record, Your Favorite Toy. 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
13: Let's start off in Niagara Falls, where we have a new collision reported at Kalar and Thorold Stone. We're seeing heavy delays as you approach the intersection. Eastbound Thorold Stone is closed approaching the QEW to Dorchester because of ongoing fire hydrant flushing. Everything reopens completely at 10 p.m. We've also got maintenance westbound 405 at Stanley blocking the left lane, but good news, eastbound 420 at Stanley, that problem there has cleared. It's the all-weather drive main event. 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

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Just go away. 97.7 Hits FM. I'm Joey Briggs hanging out with you, and right now you've got a chance to win yourself a pair of tickets to see Smashing Pumpkins October 7th at TD Coliseum. At that show, they're doing two unique sets. Well, the first one will be Melancholy and the Infinite Sadness, celebrating its 30th anniversary. They're going to play that record in its entirety, and another set of songs from nearly four decades of, quote, unruly hits and dark treasures. So you'll get in two sets of Smashing Pumpkins. And again, that's at TD Coliseum in Hamilton on October 7th. I got a pair of tickets for you. We're going to do some Smashing Pumpkins trivia. Gonna take three callers. Each caller get their own trivia question based on the band Smashing Pumpkins. Gonna give you like 4 seconds to answer. If you don't get it in those 4 seconds, buzzing, moving on to the next person. You gotta know the Smashing Pumpkins, and if you get it right, you are going to win. 905-688-9797. Give me a call. We're playing for those Smashing Pumpkins tickets. Coming up next with Smashing Pumpkins trivia. It's right after Velvet Revolver. 97.7 Hits FM.

0: Velvet Revolver, She Builds Quick Machines, 97.7 Hits FM. That song rules. I'm Joey Briggs hanging out with you, and I've got a pair of tickets for you to see Smashing Pumpkins. That's going to be at TD Coliseum in Hamilton on October 7th. Four chances to win this week, and your first chance is right now. I got a few callers on the line, and we're going to do No Google Trivia, Smashing Pumpkins Edition. Everyone gets their own trivia question based on Smashing Pumpkins, but as soon as I am done reading the question, you have 4 seconds to answer, eliminating the ally of Google. Let's meet our first contestant. We have Michelle with us. Michelle, how are you today?
1: I'm good, thanks. How are you?
0: I am very well. Thank you very much. You a big Smashing Pumpkins fan?
1: I am.
0: All right. Well, you should know the answer to this one, especially if you were listening earlier. Are you ready for your question?
1: Okay.
0: It was on this day, May 19th, 1996, Smashing Pumpkins appeared on an episode of The Simpsons. What was the title of that episode?
1: Oh, I have no idea.
0: The episode was Homer Palooza. Smashing Pumpkins appeared on that day, on this day in 1996. Thanks, Michelle. You get another chance again tomorrow afternoon to win these Smashing Pumpkins tickets. You're welcome. Take care. All right, moving on now to the second contestant. We have Josie with us. Josie, how are you today?
2: Not too bad. How are you?
0: I'm very well, thank you. Did you know the answer to that first question, by the way?
2: No, but I remember, like, Homer getting a cannonball in his belly.
0: Yes, yes. Okay. Okay, perfect. So you remember that episode?
2: I do.
0: This is another one involving that episode.
2: Oh, gosh.
0: Again, 4 seconds to answer. You can hear the shot clock as I bang on the desk. All right, Josie. What did Homer Simpson say after Billy Corgan introduced himself?
2: Oh, I don't remember.
0: Oh, well, I've got to buzz you.
2: That's fair.
0: This is what he said.
3: Billy Corgan, Smashing Pumpkins.
4: Homer Simpson, smiling politely.
2: That's right.
0: That always made me laugh. All right, Justin, thanks for playing. Another chance again tomorrow.
2: Awesome, thanks.
0: All right, take care. All right, moving on to Mark. Mark, what's happening, brother?
5: Oh, my God, I'm dying here. I'm a huge Simpsons fan.
0: Oh, did you know the answer to both those?
5: Yeah, both of them.
0: But are you a Smashing Pumpkins fan? Because this one's going to be actually about Billy Corgan specifically.
5: Somewhat. My wife's the bigger fan.
0: Hopefully she's
5: close. She is not here. She's at work.
0: Oh, boy. Okay, here we go. Are you ready, Mark?
5: Yes.
0: Okay, your question is, what wrestling organization is Billy Corgan the promoter of?
5: Oh, my God. You were talking about this the other day.
0: Come on. One more second.
5: Like Midwestern Wrestling?
0: Nope. Pardon, it was N... Sorry, I clicked the wrong thing. It was supposed to be a buzzer. But it was NWA.
5: NWA.
0: NWA was the answer. All right, sorry about that, Mark. Another chance again tomorrow.
5: All right, thanks.
0: All right, thank you. All right, ran out of questions. That means we're going with a failsafe. Joe Cordian's next. Smashing Pumpkins tickets up for grabs right after Smashing Pumpkins. 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
1: Smashing Pumpkins with Zero on 97.7 Hits FM. I should really write more trivia questions than just three. I write down three and I think, someone will get it, but we didn't get a winner. So because we did not get a winner for the Smashing Pumpkins trivia, we're going with the fail-safe Joe Cordian. And if you get the Joe Cordian correct, you will win the Smashing Pumpkins tickets. October 7th at TD Coliseum in Hamilton. Let's meet our first contestant. We got Chris with us. Chris, what's going on, man?
2: Not much, Joey. How you doing, man?
1: Plan for Smashing Pumpkins tickets with Joe Cordian. Have you heard the game before?
2: Yes, I have.
1: All right. I'm going to play this Joe Cordian for you once, and then you give me the song and the band. If you get it right, you'll win. Okay. Ready?
2: Sounds good.
1: Here we go. Chris, what's the Joe Cordian?
2: I think it's White Zombie Dracula.
1: White Zombie Dracula. It's not White Zombie, but thanks for playing, Chris.
2: Take care, man.
1: Oh, boy. So many people are mad at Chris right now, I bet. Heavy Kevy, you still with me?
3: I got it. It's Rob Zombie Dracula.

0: to redeem myself.
1: Heavy Kevy, you did redeem yourself. Yeah, you lost last week. I forget what it was, but...
0: Bring me the Horizon tickets.
1: But hey, you redeemed yourself. You're back again, and you got the Joe Cordian correct today, which was Rob Zombie with Dracula. Yeah, yeah. So there you go. He got half of it right, I guess. But no, Heavy Kevin, you got the full thing right. So because you got it right, you got yourself a pair of tickets to go see Smashing Pumpkins on October 7th at TD Coliseum in Hamilton. Well done, my friend.
0: All the wife's going to be happy.
1: I bet. I bet she will. Absolutely. Go celebrate by playing the 5150 later, eh?
0: You know I will.
1: I know you will. Thanks, Heavy Kevin. Back on the line. I'll get all your information so I can send you these tickets.
0: All right, man.
1: Way to go, brother. All right, another chance to win these Smashing Pumpkins tickets. All this week with me, though, in the afternoon. Only four chances. Well, I guess that was your first chance, so three more chances. Tomorrow, around 5:30, those Smashing Pumpkins tickets will be up for grabs. For now, the actual song that I played on the accordion just now, it's Rob Zombie with Dracula. Roberto Zombie. It's his Italian moniker. Roberto Zombarelli. Dracula on its end.

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2: Goldstone Road, both directions, is closed approaching the QEW to Dorchester because of the fire hydrant flushing program. The area at the QEW opens at 7:30, and east of the QEW, everything reopens at 10 p.m. We've got maintenance crews working westbound 405 at Stanley in the left lane, but good news, problems on Kalar and Thorldstone Road have cleared. Always wanted an RV or ready for an upgrade? 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

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Coming up next after the break, that is what you got around the corner. 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
11: Fire hydrant flushing has closed down Thorold Stone Road between the QEW and Dorchester in Niagara Falls. The area around the QEW will reopen at 7:30. East of the QEW, it reopens at 10 p.m. And we've also got the Birdie on-ramp to the Toronto Bound QEW undergoing construction in the right lane. 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

0: All right, the rock news starts with Gojira. Gojira celebrates the 20th anniversary of their record From Mars to Sirius with a deluxe edition double gatefold Zeotrope picture disc. Released more than two decades ago, From Mars to Sirius became a defining album that launched French progressive metal group Gojira to worldwide recognition. Also for the rock news, legendary Black Sabbath guitarist Tony Iommi is among the recipients of this year's Lord Mayor's Awards, celebrating exceptional contributions to Birmingham. Congratulations to the Hand of Doom, the godfather of heavy metal, Tony Iommi. A couple more for the rock news, Breaking Benjamin have shared the official lyric video for their latest single, Something Wicked. 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And finally for the rock news, the Smashing Pumpkins have announced a fall tour celebrating the 30th anniversary of their 1995 double LP, Melancholy and the Infinite Sadness. Dubbed the Rats in the Cage Tour, the trek will see Billy Corgan and company performing the landmark album in full. A promo video announcing the tour promises two unique sets, one celebrating Melancholy and the Infinite Sadness, while the other delivers selections from nearly four decades of unruly hits and dark treasures. Smashing Pumpkins will be in Hamilton at TD Coliseum on October 7th. Tickets go on sale this Friday, and all this week you have a chance to win those tickets with me on the afternoon show. I'm Joey Bricks, and you can keep up to date with all your rock news anytime at hitsfm.com.
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0: Audio Slave with Coach East on 97.7 Hits FM. And that wraps it up for me today. Thank you for hanging out with me. I appreciate you taking the time to listen to the show, Hits Nation. I got to get out of here now and go to the grocery store to buy some aloe. So go to the produce aisle, grab a big leaf of aloe, cut that down the middle, and rub it all over my sunburn that I got yesterday. And don't forget, tomorrow with me, you've got another chance to win yourself a pair of tickets to see Smashing Pumpkins at TD Coliseum in Hamilton on October 7th. Those tickets will be up for grabs tomorrow afternoon around 5:30. Good luck. All right, off to the grocery store, then band practice, talking all day, screaming all night. That's my life every Tuesday. Catch you tomorrow. Have a great evening. And as always, you be safe, be cool, have fun. I'm Joey Bricks, hitting the bricks.
1: Farewell till we meet again. Peace be with you. May the forces of evil become confused on the way to your house.
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12: Fire hydrant flushing has closed down Thorold Stone Road between the QEW and Dorchester in Niagara Falls. The area around the QEW will reopen at 7:30. East of the QEW, it reopens at 10 p.m. And we've also got the Birdie on ramp to the Toronto Bound QEW undergoing construction in the right lane. 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
1: All right. I ask you this question. You ever go to a cafe, a restaurant, sandwich shop, what have you? Order something and they go, ooh, I'm sorry, we're fresh out of that.
2: Yeah, of course.
1: What's your reaction?
2: I order something else off the menu.
1: So you're saying your reaction isn't to set the place on fire?
2: Well, I said, no problem. And if I'm at a restaurant or something, I'll usually revisit the menu, maybe enjoy my drink for a minute longer while I have a little rehash of it.
1: Well, if only this man in Spain had thought the way you do.
2: Oh, yeah?
1: People shouldn't do often.
2: Think people should take my line of thought too often?
1: Now, that one, though.
2: Trying to be an example, folks. Yeah.
1: That one, though, yes. Mm-hmm. This man in Spain should have went the way Carl Brown just did.
2: Yeah.
1: But he had had enough. He ordered a breakfast sandwich, and he said, can I get some mayo on that? And they said, sir, we are out of mayo.
2: Oh, okay.
1: To his response, well, you're always out of mayo. I think you need to get more mayo. That may be the case.
2: Hey, that's a fair piece of feedback.
1: Yeah. That may be the case, but sir, at this moment in time.
2: Currently. Yeah. Not a jar of Hellman's to be seen.
1: The man was so upset. He left. He came back with a can of gasoline.
2: Yep.
1: Poured it all over the counter and lit it on fire.
2: You know what he should have come back with? Jar of mayo.
1: That would have been good. Put it on.
2: There.
1: Throws it at him.
2: Your manager can't do it. I did the order for you. Here's a jar of mayo.
1: I don't think we'd be talking about it right now.
2: I don't think
1: we would
2: at all. It may be like, it's a little stiff, but, you know.
1: I got him being upset.
2: He says it's in Spain?
1: Uh-huh.
2: It feels like a rare Spanish customer reaction.
1: Huh?
2: Doesn't it?
1: I would agree with you.
2: A laid back kind of thing there, you know. Dining times can be pretty flexible.
1: I would agree with you.
2: Business hours often a little unpredictable from what I've read about Spain.
1: Even
2: I've
1: worse.
2: I've done some research on it.
1: As he was pouring gasoline all over the counter, he also got some in his hand. So, while attempting to light the bar on fire, he did light his own hand on fire as well.
2: He didn't think this through.
1: The 50-year-old man, that's right, 5-0, was arrested and is facing multiple charges.
2: What an idiot.
1: Yeah, it's tough.
2: Over a breakfast sandwich?
1: Man, it's just...
2: They don't automatically put mayo on breakfast sandwiches?
1: That's a culmination of multiple things, right?
2: More things I'm learning.
1: This guy had been through the ringer, right?
2: I think so, yeah.
1: And this was...
2: He's having his Michael Douglas falling down day.
1: This was his breaking point.
2: I think so.
1: And this bar took the heat, literally.
2: Yeah, quite literally.
1: Yeah. But you can't do it.
2: What's the lesson to learn from this?
1: Bring your own mayo places?
2: No, you should order more. The restaurant.
1: Oh, yeah.
2: Get your act together.
1: Yes.
2: Get set on fire.
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3: 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Funny. 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